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1: Fish with friends. I've got a bunch of stuff I'm excited to share with you today. Now, look, the text question of the day, the answers, we're going to share them with you in a little over an hour. What makes you think you're actually attractive? What is it about you? Text and message via the app again. We'll share those in a little over an hour. It's Monday. Glorious good news. I've got a double stack for you. One of them is going to be towards the end of this hour. It's about a lifeguard. And has one of the best things of England been ruined by America? Jen's going to talk to us about that in about 20 minutes. Next, though, the other set of glorious good news. 99.

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3: Fish with Friends, Elizabeth Mary. We call it glorious good news. Now,
4: my favorite.
3: You love this.
4: Yeah.
3: So, in a world where there are so many negative news stories out there.
4: Yeah.
3: We like to take random breaks during the show and do this thing called Glorious Good News. And today, and I'd like to theme them out, if I can.
4: I like it. Yeah.
3: I've got three stories for you. I've got two amazing children and then one really lucky kid. Okay?
4: Oh, I love it. All about kiddos.
3: So let's start with a 12-year-old. A 12-year-old girl in South Tennessee saved her grandma from a house fire last month.
4: Wow.
3: I know. It's crazy. Here's actually some of the call from the 911.
5: We have a fire. We have an injured.
6: Okay, one of you is injured. Everybody's out of the house, but somebody's injured?
5: Yes, ma'am.
6: How bad are they injured?
5: She has severe burns on her neck. She's 72, and she's crippled.
6: And she's crippled?
5: Yes, ma'am.
7: A child made a decision to help somebody out of a house that some adults may would have a have trouble overcoming the fear. Obviously, she sustained some burns in doing so, so that tells you that the conditions inside the residence were very dangerous at the time, and obviously she had to make the decision that somebody else's life was more important than hers.
3: How amazing is that kid?
4: That is incredible. I mean, especially the fear. I mean, I'm thinking about myself.
3: I just
4: obviously
3: let grandma burn.
4: My grandma was in there.
3: Yeah, I just let her burn.
4: Be like, Grandma Buffalo, you'd let Grandma Buffalo burn?
3: Grandma Joan, I wouldn't have. Grandma Buffalo, who also was referred to as Little Grandma, towards the end of her life, I'd be like, well, she had a good one. I mean, it's kind of hot in there. Is that rude? I don't know.
4: Oh, God.
3: Let's go to Pittsburgh. A 6-year-old girl in Pittsburgh named Pim, awesome name, has sold over 100,000 boxes of Girl Scout cookies this year.
4: What?
3: Yeah, it's the most ever sold in a single season.
8: My name is Pim. Do you want to buy some Girl Scout cookies?
9: Being somewhere now that she is loved and wanted, it just makes us so happy.
10: And how many Girl Scout cookies are you trying to sell?
8: 10,000.
9: We got asked along the way, well, haven't you sold enough boxes? My favorite response was, do you think they told Michael Phelps that he swam enough laps?
3: How amazing is Pim? Now, Pim, by the way, is special needs. And she has special needs. She's previously been turned away from a troop whose leader said her, quote, disabilities would hold the troop back.
4: Oh, my gosh. Shame on that person.
3: I know, right? Two amazing children, but let's talk about this lucky kid, 3-year-old kid. Employees for a moving company in Phoenix helped save a 3-year-old girl after an Amber Alert went out over the weekend. They were at a gas station on Sunday, and they saw the little girl that fit the description, so they used their moving truck to block the suspect's car. Yeah.
4: Oh, my gosh. Are you kidding me?
3: Nope.
11: The Amber Alert system works. We're good Samaritans, do the right thing. I mean, we have core values about community and being proactive. We're a moving company. We're not professional heroes by any means, but to listen to the dash cam and watch the dash cam footage of the crew kind of identifying the situation and who this was and putting the plan together that we're going to block this truck in with our truck and not allow them to leave, I couldn't be more proud.
3: Is that amazing or what?
4: Oh my goodness. That is like, it gives me goosebumps. Thank God.
3: I'm assuming as a parent, I don't have any kids. You know, you have a 5-year-old. Oh. That you're terrified of that.
4: 100%. There's like so many things now, even like with the cart, him in a cart, like you, all eyes and hands on him at all times.
3: That's why I told you, just let me babysit one time.
4: Okay.
3: And I'll get one of those Apple AirTags and I'll insert it into his skin. I'll just cut him open like on his arm and I'll slide it right in there.
4: We are never going to go to Uncle Fish's house ever.
3: What do you mean? I'm just trying to help find your kid. I did that with
4: like,
3: a couple.
4: You take some bourbon, you'll numb you right up.
3: Years ago, I dated a couple different women, and I just slip an air tag inside their skin, and I always knew where they were. It was just safer. Is that not unhealthy? Is that healthy?
4: Oh my gosh, that's actually terrifying.
3: And this was glorious good news.

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17: A severe thunderstorm watch continues until 2 a.m. tomorrow morning. Cloudy skies expected tonight with a chance of thunderstorms. Lows dip down to about 67. Cloudy skies expected again tomorrow. Chance of thunderstorms. Daytime highs approaching 80. Partly cloudy skies tomorrow night. Slight chance of thunderstorms. Lows dip down to about 65. Right now, 77. I'm staff meteorologist Derek Height.

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1: 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This with friends. Today's text question of the day is, what makes you think you're actually attractive? Text and message via the app. We're going to share those answers with you probably in about, I would say about 40 minutes from right now. Glorious good news. I'm going to throw an extra one at you in 20 minutes. It's about a lifeguard. It's cool. That being said, we've got a hold of Jen. She's a world traveler. Has America ruined something that's foundational in England? It's food. It's sweet. It's delicious. It's next.

0: Bobby Bones in the morning and everything country all day and all night long. This is 99.9 Why Country. Fish with friends, hanging out with the two bobbleheads. God, Elizabeth, Mary, and Jen having a conversation. I'm like, guys, we got to go in the air. We got to do some stuff. I want to talk. Jen is the most well-traveled out of all of us. Jen, where's my mom from? Do you remember?
1: I don't know about that, but she's from the UK.
0: There you go.
1: North of England.
0: Now, you've been to England 2, 3, 4 times?
1: Probably a few, yeah.
0: Okay, well, what's a few? That's clearly it's going to be a big
1: few.
0: Look on her face. You know, Elizabeth Mary, the first time she flew was to Nashville a few years ago. Like, I mean, or no, that was Florida.
2: It was not my first time.
0: Elizabeth Mary Jen wanted to book the flight for Florida and or whatever she was doing. And okay. What was the website called you wanted to? You were like, hey, do I go to? Go ahead.
2: I was like, I don't even know how to book a flight. What do I go to? Flying.com?
0: Yeah. I mean, it seems logical, but yeah. So, Elizabeth, you probably don't know a lot about Cadbury chocolates.
2: No, I do not.
0: Jen does.
1: What about
0: Jen?
1: The Cadbury bunny?
0: The Cadbury bunny you might know, but Cadbury chocolates, like, I'm talking about in England, like in the ice cream cone, Jen, you know what I'm talking about?
1: Yeah, at the bottom.
0: Yeah, look, Cadbury's a very high-end company. Got bought a few years ago by an American company. Apparently, they've changed.
3: This is what happens when Americans take over our chocolate. Look at that. This is not how chocolate's supposed to be, and it's because there's other things in there other than cacao, which means that this chocolate bar is more like a rubber bar than it is chocolate. A while back, Mondelez took over Cadbury's, a beloved British institution, and if you can't tell, it's just not the same as it used to be. And why has it got worse? Because they've added palm oil and way more sugar. Better for their profits, not so good for your health, and definitely doesn't taste as good.
0: I am not a world traveler, but I don't have kids. I went to Italy this calendar year, and I'm going to tell you something. The food is different. It's better. It feels like it tastes the same thing, like pasta. Feels like it tastes healthier. So what I'm asking, Jen, because you are nodding your head, in this world of America, where we as the collective are trying to achieve happiness, do you think we're ruining all of our foods with the additives?
1: Well, there's a whole movement afoot.
0: What do you mean?
1: Of just the way the industry, the lobbyists in this country, look at just with the red dyes that they're taking out of foods. What a big deal it's been. It's been in the headlines for 6 months. Like, just do it. Who cares? You know?
0: Like, just take it out of the food.
1: Sure. And you see comments on certain Instagram people I follow, people who live in Europe, and then they comment, or if they have dual citizenship, and they remark on the difference in the foods. Like the size of a chicken in the U.S., they weigh like 18 pounds now because they're pumped full of steroids and chemicals.
4: Oh, yeah, steroids are good for you, though. You like work out on the steroids.
1: Is that what an 18-pound chicken sounds like?
4: Yeah. Hey, how you doing? I'm okay. We'll go ahead and get you.
1: The same thing happened with peanut butter cups with the great grandson or whatever of Milton Hershey. He complained and said that they're skimping on it's the cacao. That's the expensive
0: cacao
1: stuff.
0: Cacao is the high-end chocolate,
1: that's
0: is there,
1: the
0: right?
1: Chocolate part, right. And they quit using it, and he called him on it, and they switched it back because he said they ruined peanut butter cups.
0: Real? Oh, you don't mess with peanut butter cups, do you? You get a peanut butter cups, and then you get some movie theater popcorn.
1: No, you didn't. Oh. No, you didn't.
2: Oh, no, you didn't.
0: I'm just getting hungry. Okay, well, now you got me hungry. Now I'm thinking about cacao in America and us messing it up. Hey, I can get dual citizenship. Is that something I should do?
1: Yes, you can. Yes, you should.
0: You got to help me do that because I can't do
1: things on my
0: own. You're
1: ready for the rapture. You'll have somewhere to go.
0: The rapture. All right, well, we'll see about the rapture.
1: Then you can come to my wedding when I marry David Beckham. You'll already be there.
0: That's true. Of course, his wife might be there as well. But other than that...
1: Oh, she's thin. People don't see her even anymore.
0: That's true. She's really tiny.
1: She's so tiny.

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3: 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I promised you, I've got some good stuff for you.
4: You got some glorious good news.
5: Glory.

0: loves animal stories. So I've got, I'm going to give you the deuce.
1: Two animal stories?
0: Paramedics in Arkansas.
1: Arkansas.
0: Yeah, that's great. A disgrace. Saved a raccoon that got its head stuck in a soup can.
1: What?
0: I wanted to let people know about this. They used special shears and a ring cutter from their ambulance to cut the can off. The raccoon was fine, ran down the street.
1: It was probably terrifying.
0: Here's Stuart, not Stuart the Stuart from our show, but here's Stuart talking about rescuing the raccoon.
2: I saw this little raccoon running down the side of the road, his head stuck in the can. And we thought, oh no, we've got to get out and help this thing. He stayed pretty calm, just kind of pet him like you would a house pet, and I think he sensed something good was going on. We'll split the can down the side enough to work it out. Just helping with somebody or something in distress, and if you can lend a hand and render aid.
0: He's like, I'm not saying I'm a hero.
1: But I am.
0: But
1: you,
0: I am.
1: You wouldn't like that because you would expect a thank you from that raccoon.
0: I would be very bothered.
1: It would have ran off. You would have been very bothered. Like I
0: held the door open for you, raccoon. Like, my God. Let's go to Florida. How's that sound?
1: Okay, let's do it.
0: Two lifeguards in Florida saved a deer that was struggling to swim out in the Atlantic Ocean.
1: Aww.
0: They also claimed that they were sharks in the area as well. Here the lifeguards are Chase Hunter and Leo Peters. I'm not even kidding. This is Chase Hunter. Hi, I'm Chase Hunter. And this is my friend Leo Peters.
3: We have a job to do. We save lives, whether it's a human life or, you know, in this case, a deer.
4: I had never heard a deer before, and they yell. They

0: and they had lasers attached
1: that
0: to their head.
1: That deer would have been a tasty treat for those two sharks. If
0: Chase Hunter and Leo Peters,
1: I love them,
0: are my favorite people. I can see them at the bar working their game. Hey, I'm not saying I'm a hero.
1: We saved a deer.
0: But I saved lives, and a deer has a life just like a human. There were sharks out there. I'm not going to lie to you. If there were legitimately sharks out there and a deer was swimming in the water, I'd be like, sucks to be you, deer.
1: Oh, no, you wouldn't.
0: I would not swim out there.
1: You and your flipples would be flopping out there.
0: My flipples have their own little engine. They're like going 40 across the water.
1: Oh, my God.
0: There's a visual.

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2: Fish with Friends, a real busy hour ahead of us. Great text question of the day today. What makes you think you're actually attractive? Like, what is that thing for you? What's going on with you? No. Little Miss Thing Elizabeth Mary had to step out for a minute because she wanted to check herself and make sure she was ready for that. Text and message via the app. What makes you think you're actually attractive? Your answers are next.
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0: 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Fish with Friends, Elizabeth Mary. Today's text question of the day is, what makes you think you're actually attractive? Earlier, Elizabeth Mary spent 27 minutes listing off all the attractive qualities about herself.
1: You're an idiot.
0: I liked yours. You said you're approachable, right?
1: I said I'm just relatable. I think people, I feel safe to people.
0: All right. So if we were going to go with your outward, because this can be inside, outside, right? I said, yeah. I'm funny sometimes and then my eyes, right? And then I said the word skin flap about this piece between my eyes and Elizabeth got creeped out.
1: That was so weird.
0: And I had to call a bunch of sponsors of the show and apologize. So, okay. If we were going to go with your outside from head to toe, what would it be? What's the sexiest thing about you?
1: I think people say my smile. I smile a lot. People notice when I'm performing. What, you like my teeth?
2: You got a pretty mouth. You got a,
1: Oh my gosh.
2: Man, you see that Elizabeth Mary out there?
1: And you said the most attractive outward thing about you is your eyes. And I was trying to remember a time I've ever really looked into your eyes, Fish.
0: Nah, and then we discussed your Hanes Her Ways falling and all that stuff. And
1: I love, you know that people are going to ask me about my underpants when I'm out about my white cotton Hanes Her Ways.
0: Yeah, they still look like a thong though with a badonkadonk. But this isn't about Elizabeth. What makes you think you're actually attractive? It's text question of the day. Your first call on this bad boy. What do you got for us?
3: I still feel like I'm a fifth grade, like a really awkward fifth grader. So I'm still really nice to people. So I think that is attractive, I've been told.
1: You're probably like a warm person. I get that.
0: So what makes you think you're actually attractive is your personality.
3: Yeah, I feel like I can always fall back on that.
0: That's me too.
3: If I can't find other things.
0: That's me too. It's called low self-esteem. Hi, nice to meet you. I have it as well.
1: You're beautiful.
0: Yeah. And the thing that Elizabeth Mary, the thing people with low self-esteem love is when someone goes, oh, really? Oh, I bet you're beautiful. No. I think we're digging into some psychological stuff here, but I love your answer and I join you in that party, girlfriend. I'm 100%.
3: Thanks, Fish.
0: All right, Elizabeth Mary, let's jam through some of these before we get to last call for today's text question of the day.
1: What makes you think you're actually attractive? I think this question sounds snotty, actually.
0: Actually, it does, actually.
1: Actually.
0: But I like the one that says, my mom says I am.
1: Oh, I love that one so much. Melissa said, I'm kind, I have a good sense of humor, and I have nice eyes. Wow, it sounds like you, Fish.
0: There you go. Sister with a brain texted in and said, men go out of their way to help me.
1: Wait, what?
0: She's probably smoking hot and guys go out of the way to help her.
1: Rave said, I can talk to anyone. I think that's big. See, it's like my answer, just approachable, safe. Robert, of course, always has a one-liner, said, my incredibly hot looks. Robert, you are hot, my little Aussie friend.
0: I'll tell you this. I like this one. I've got two more for you, then we got to get to last call. It says, I have a hot wife, and I've spawned two beautiful kids. Genetically, I have to be okay looking to achieve both of those things.
1: I love that for him.
0: Yeah, you know he made her read that. You know, he's like, hey, did you see this? It's Fish W Friends on social media. Did you see what I wrote? Oh, again, this will be, before we get to last call, this last text, Elizabeth. The text question of the day is, what makes you think you're actually attractive? And a sister with a brain, her name is Sabrina, she texted in and she said, I own a mirror.
1: Boom.
0: I'm sorry. That's sexy. Thanks for the text. But you're not the last word on this. The last call is, and you are last call. Fish with Friends, what makes you think you're actually attractive?
4: My hair.
0: Oh.
4: It's pretty simple, but I have like big curls and I just feel like in a world of like straighten our hair or like, I don't know. I just feel like everyone's always brushing out the curls or straightening them or not embracing them. I feel like it makes me stand out. And I feel like, I don't know. There's something about them bouncing when I'm bouncing down the street. My hair is just like flying. It feels amazing.
0: What color?
4: I feel like all eyes are on me.
0: What color?
4: Dark brown.
0: Dark brown hair. Dark brown, curly, bouncy hair. I love that. That's
1: I like it.
0: Yeah. All eyes on you, girl. That's you rock it with that big puffy mullet thing you got going on there. Okay.
4: Okay. It's not a mullet.

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10: A severe thunderstorm watch continues until 2 a.m. tomorrow morning. Cloudy skies expected tonight with a chance for isolated rain showers. Lows dip down to about 67. Cloudy skies expected again tomorrow. Chance of thunderstorms. Daytime highs approaching 80. Slight chance of thunderstorms tomorrow night. Lows dip down to about 65. Partly cloudy skies. Currently 75. I'm staff meteorologist Derek Height.

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2: Fish with friends. Okay, I have a busy little 30 minutes for you. You're going to get it. We're going to talk about a big banana that I had a little bit in about 20 minutes. But what's going on in your underpants? What's up with the cell phone in your underpants? We discuss next.

0: Bobby Bones in the morning and everything country all day and all night long. 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Fish with friends, hanging out with my good friends Jen and Elizabeth Mary. I want to talk to you guys about your cell phones, if you don't mind, real quickly.
1: Oh, okay.
0: Jen loves a good poll. In a random poll, 57% of people said they carry their phone in their...
2: I'm sorry.
0: What? What's wrong? Did I say
2: something
0: wrong?
2: Nothing.
0: I did something wrong? I'm confused. Okay, anyway, 57% of people carry their phone in their right pants pocket, 19% in their left pocket. I want to talk about the 5%, and I want to ask you guys how you feel about this, okay? I want you to imagine... instead of Elizabeth Mary, let's do Jen. So Jen, let's imagine that you're hanging out with, who's a good guy friend that you have? You want to just use your ex-husband? I know you guys are still friends.
3: Sure, John, yep.
0: Okay, you're hanging out with John, and your phone's dead. And you're like, John, I was wondering, hey John, can I borrow your phone real quick? I got to check something or make a quick phone call. John's like, sure, and he reaches down into his front pants.
3: No.
0: 5% of people carry their cell phone in their underwear.
3: Why?
0: I don't know. I think women maybe the bra a little bit, but I
3: totally do. Fun Zone North. I put mine in my bra.
0: You put yours in Fun Zone North?
1: Fun Zone North. Okay. Yeah. The only time I put my phone remotely near my underpants is when I'm wearing leggings and I'm out for a walk and I just need to be hands-free. I'll tuck it right in like my waistband, but not my underwear.
0: Yeah, 5% carry that, right? They claim they carry it.
3: But wait, Elizabeth Mary, we should be asking Mr. Wonderful here because he is the underpants king.
0: Yes. Can
3: you, would you have room in your underpants for a cell phone?
0: Oh, unfortunately, what sucks is unfortunately, I've been cursed by God and there's way too much room in my underwear.
3: Oh, God.
0: So there's a massive.
1: You'll be like, you're like the guy that slipped on it in the shower.
0: Yeah,
1: right?
0: there's a massive amount of room in it. You know, I've got a small back, a long back and a small crack.
3: I love that we all think we're so funny.
0: Yeah, honestly, I just thought, I just imagined myself, honest to God, hanging out with, I don't know, Jake the Trainer. And I'm like, dude, I got to borrow your phone. And he reaches in the front of his pants and pulls out his phone and be like, I'm good. I don't even want to use speaker.
1: I feel like that's right up there with like someone who puts their money in their sock. Have you ever had like a kid hand you money out of their sock?
0: Yeah, people do
3: maybe
0: that.
3: Maybe an 82-year-old man, but not a kid. I don't know.
0: Oh my God. I was on a walk with Kara the other day and we were walking through downtown Chicago. Okay. And there's this guy in front of us that we passed. And I'm like, my God, my Kara, he had a wad of cash in his sock. And Kara's like, dummy, it was a tether. He had a tether.
3: Oh, an ankle bracelet.
0: Yeah, ankle bracelet.
1: Oh!
0: Yeah.
3: Yes, because Kara's part of the underbelly of the criminal world.
0: She owns a business that does tethering. She actually does. So she knew. But I wouldn't have known. I just thought it was like a dude with a big wad of cash or his cell phone in a sock.
1: Loaded.
0: Yeah. Just listen, all I'm saying is if you're one of those people, a woman in the bra, I think, even though, I mean, do I want to like put my mouth right up to where, you know, if it was on your flipples? I mean, I don't know.
1: You're sick like that.
3: I hate to bring all this down, but there's still a lot of, an ilk out there of people that they do have a little radiation component to them. A lot of people, like I move mine around in case it's doing something bad. If it's harming me, I want to move around my... Shut up.
1: There's Jen for
0: there
1: the...
0: There it is. Jen for the win.
1: She's the smart one of the group.
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3: Fish with Friends. Elizabeth, Mary, would you consider yourself, I want to say foodie, but like foodie of people like fancy foods and stuff. Like, oh, I'm going to have this. Hey, bye bye. The boom, boom, boom. You know, the foodie. You know,
4: not at all.
3: No. But you're an eater, right?
4: I mean, I liked it. Clearly, yeah.
3: I'm an eater, right?
4: Are you a foodie?
3: No, but I have a question for you.
4: Okay.
3: Have you ever forgotten to eat? Like, skipped lunch?
4: All the time.
3: Really?
4: Yeah.
3: You forget to eat?
4: Yes.
3: I never forget to eat. A new study shows that 55% of Americans sometimes skip lunch to get more work done.
5: FML. Forgot my lunch.
3: No. No.
4: That's never happened to you?
3: Skipped lunch to get work done.
4: Yeah.
3: I can eat more.
4: When I used to have my big girl job, my assistant would literally set an alarm.
3: She had an assistant.
4: I did. Would make me eat because I would just work through everything. And she would bring me, yes, she knew my favorites at different places. And she'd be like, you need to eat.
3: Oh, when I used to have my big girl job.
4: I did have an assistant.
3: Silly Billy. My assistant, what was it, a man or a woman?
4: It was a woman. Her name was Rachel.
3: My assistant, Rachel, used to make me eat lunch. It was so terrible because I just...
4: What? What?
3: When did you change your lifestyle where you didn't forget to eat lunch? Or do something?
4: Well, then I had a kid and then I forgot to eat lunch. I mean, I do it all the time.
3: See, I just don't forget meals. I just don't.
4: There's some days I'm like, oh my gosh, I didn't eat breakfast or lunch. Okay, it's 3:00.
3: I always make sure I bring a snack with me. That's what's in my man satchel over here.
4: Well, you would think I'd be way skinnier than I am.
3: Do you want to see
4: something?
3: What do you
4: got in your satchel? No.
3: You want to see something?
4: Oh, no. Yeah, you look like you have a whole bunch of work in there. He's opening the satchel. Side pocket. What do you got?
3: Close your eyes.
4: Okay,
3: close your eyes.
4: Got it.
3: Okay, I want you to close your eyes.
4: Okay.
3: This will be really fun.
4: You're going to put it in my hand.
3: And I'm going to put it in your hands.
4: No.
3: And it's going to be hey, that's right.
4: I'm nervous.
3: It's time to play Close Your Eyes and Stick Out Your Hands.
4: I'm nervous.
3: Okay. Now, I don't want you to open your eyes, but it's in your hands. You cannot open your eyes until I tell you. Are you ready?
4: Is it going to be like squid? What is
3: it? No, it's not going to be. No, you're fine.
4: Okay,
3: you ready?
4: I'm ready.
3: Okay.
4: Take your banana back.
3: Right, look at the size of that.
4: Where do you find these bananas? Like, your bananas are always straight.
3: Look at the size of that banana.
4: It's bigger than my face.
3: Like, seriously.
4: Hello.
3: Yeah, like, it is honest to God.
4: I would say that's about 6-7 inches.
3: That is?
4: Isn't it? Well, okay, this is 11.
3: I figured it was like a foot.
4: Actually, it's close to 10.
3: That's a big banana. I thought maybe
4: we
3: could
4: split
3: it.
4: I feel awkward even holding it in front of you.
3: Yeah, why are you squeezing the banana? I don't understand. Hey, why are you modeling with the banana? Don't squeeze the banana.
4: I just want to know where you find these long johns that don't curve.
3: You're welcome.
4: Santa.
3: It's hard to find.
4: It's excited to see you. There's your excitable banana.
3: It's a website, uncurvedbanana.com. You're welcome.

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4: 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And knowledge, we're going to talk about billionaires. Jen wants to talk about weight loss. And if you're a fan of Jackson Dean, I have a cool little nugget I found about him. We're going to talk about it here coming up.

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5: Y Country weather.
6: Lowest dip down to about 67 tonight under overcast skies. Isolated rain showers likely. Cloudy skies expected again tomorrow. Chance of thunderstorms. Daytime highs approaching 80. Slight chance for storms tomorrow night. Lows around 65. Partly cloudy. Slight chance for storms Wednesday and Thursday. 80 Wednesday, 79 Thursday. Right now, 73. I'm staff meteorologist Derek Hite.

0: Bobby Bones in the morning and everything country all day and all night long. This is 99.9 Y Country. Fish with friends, Miss Elizabeth Mary. When I say Jackson Dean, what do you think?
1: Heaven's to Betsy.
2: Heaven's to beer.
1: I don't know if you can hear me.
2: I can hear you. Yeah.
0: Jackson Dean, actually, his fans are so dedicated and passionate. Dean believes that if there were ever a battle with his fans.
3: My fans are rabid. Like, if we went up against another group of fans from somebody else, I'm betting mine all day long because they're crazy. Properly placed chaos.
0: Properly placed chaos, Elizabeth Mary. That sounds like you and I.
4: I like it.
0: I'm just saying it's kind of like us. Watch out, Jackson Dean. Our fans are coming for you if we have one.
4: You think we only have one fan?
0: Well, I'm hoping at least, right? You want one.
4: Maybe two.
0: Okay.

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1: 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Fish with friends, one of my favorite friends. I think you have a friend for everything, okay? Like, Dan is like, married, a couple kids, and mortgage guy. He's kind of a golfer guy, like Jake the Trainer. Like those, I got my guy friends for that, right? I got Elizabeth Mary. She's like the musical new mom, likes older dudes, friend.
2: Yeah.
1: And then I got the Jen, the smart. She has a quadruplet of words in her dictionary. She's got the brains. She reads the New York Times.
2: And Sam, you're cool friend.
1: Well, Elizabeth Mary's been into this working out thing right now, and I know, and that's why I wanted to talk to you about this. And you have my cool friend Jen. Cool.
2: Wait,
1: Jen.
2: You know what my mom always used to say? My mom always used to say, in life, you always ask questions of the person that you know is going to give you the answer that you want.
1: Ding ding chicken wing, beauty. Ding ding chicken wing. And so I found this like
2: working out. Yeah, bring it. What?
1: Well, I think I know you and I both care about our bodies, and I know that we would do we both do Botox and all that stuff and whatever. I don't know if I should have said that about you, but I don't think you'd really care.
2: I don't care.
1: But I found some on the internet machine. Okay, have you heard of the CNN?
2: I've heard of it.
1: Okay, so there's a website called the CNN, and if you go to the CNN and you go to the health, it's got a bunch of news stuff too. So I figured you might know about it. Different ways to move in your day to like exercise throughout your day while doing things. Okay,
2: well, that already sounds like a lot of work, but okay, I'll listen.
1: I saw this. This is great. For example, rush through your chores. Like, do you have daily chores that you do? Like clean the house, make the bed. Okay.
2: Yep.
1: If you go fast, like vacuum, vacuum fast, like really vacuum fast. Like you got to like vacuum fast.
2: Okay.
1: It's better cardio. Carry your groceries to your car instead of a cart.
2: Well, yeah, but what are you supposed to do? Go bag by bag and leave your buggy unattended?
1: I think so. I think that if you call it a buggy, they're going to help you anyway.
2: You know what? I want to look cute and hot, and I don't want to do the work. I'd rather just take a pill. Okay. Oh, I'm on a diet. Weight loss med. There you go. Done and done.
1: Okay, what about this one? Don't sit while you're on your phone. I know that you're on your phone right now, Jen. Are you sitting?
2: I'm laying in my bed.
1: Okay, this one, now these are some weird ones. This is from the CNN, okay? Do calf raises while brushing your teeth.
2: Oh, for Pete's sake. Who's going to do that?
1: It's much like doing some squats while heating up your food at the microwave.
2: Okay, I'm already not listening.
1: So you're warming up your smart ones or your Lean Cuisiner, and you're just, you know, just like right now, I'm hanging out with you, and I don't know, you can't see me, but right, I'm doing squats right now. I'm deep.
2: I can tell from your breath.
1: I'm deep. What? What'd you say?
2: Look, I do not want you doing squats when you're talking to me, Mr. Man. I want you to focus on me.
1: I'm gonna. Can you imagine if you're on the phone and we're like video calling each other, and all of a sudden you're like, "What the hell are you doing?" Oh, I'm just doing some calf raises. I'm calf raising right now. Yeah, don't mind me. And you're like, "Why are you?
2: What do you think I'm doing?"
1: You're watching the phone. You're doing a Zoom, and you're watching me go up and down.
2: Your head keeps popping up on the screen. That's funny.
1: It just looks awkward. Well, anyway, I just wanted to give you a couple ideas that you might want to try.
2: You. Thank you so much.
1: Yeah, just trying to help, Jen. Just trying to help.
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1: I learned something today.
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3: I'm learning.
4: What did you learn?
5: Knowledge. Knowledge can come from a wide variety of places. Sometimes you get a little nook of knowledge. And you like your nook. It's quite wondrous nook. You're very happy with your nook. And you remember it. It goes in your brain. And someday you share it with someone and you spread your knowledge on their knowledge, making it seem like you spent more time in college.
6: Wow, a poet and you didn't even know it.
0: Girl, I can rhyme all the time on a dime. It ain't no crime.
6: Oh, gosh.
0: Here we go. You ready for these?
6: Mm-hmm.
0: Are you ready for these or do you need to sneeze? Please.
6: Oh, wow.
0: Cheese.
6: I love cheese.
0: Knees. Okay.
6: Please.
0: What?
6: I don't know. You already said that.
0: Yep. Come on, man. You're the songwriter.
6: I know. I'm just impressed by your skills.
0: You are a songwriter and your responses should be tighter.
6: Okay.
5: But I've heard from the men that you're quite a delighter.
6: Wow.
5: How you doing?
6: My God. Wow. Wow.
0: Second round of caffeine just kicked in.
6: I was going to say.
0: Paramount logo.
6: Paramount. Yes. It's like, yes, white and blue.
0: And there's stars over it?
6: Yep.
0: Do you know how many stars there are? I'm assuming no.
6: No, five.
0: 22.
6: 22?
0: Yeah, there are 22 stars, and you'll remember this the next time you open the app or you watch the network.
6: Yes.
0: There are 22 stars around the mountain in Paramount Pictures logo.
6: What do they mean?
0: They represent, I don't know, I was hoping you knew. No. They represent the 22 movie stars they originally signed in 1916.
6: Oh, that's interesting.
0: I don't know who they were, but I mean, yeah.
6: Huh.
0: It's kind of neat, right?
6: I'm going to tell my... We watch Paramount all the time. What?
0: What are you watching on Paramount?
6: What have I been watching on Paramount? I mean, Normally it's kids shows.
0: Could you please...
6: What?
0: Watch 1883. I got Vic and Cheryl of Vic and Cheryl fame to watch 1883, and they got locks. They rolled right into the Harrison Ford one.
6: Okay.
0: Which is 1923.
6: I'll think about it.
0: Just watch it.
6: You should watch my shows.
0: I do watch your shows. I have not watched your shows.
6: Right.
0: There's a show on Hulu called My Girl. It's got Michelle Williams in it. Do not watch that with your children.
6: Really?
0: Yeah.
6: Naughty?
0: She's like dying of cancer.
6: Oh.
0: And she's got like a bucket list of things to do on the way out the door.
6: Okay. Oh, boy.
0: Yeah. Like, really. I'm like doing hand motions right here.
6: That's, oh, my God.
0: And then she's like.
6: Uh-huh.
0: Yeah.
6: I'm like disturbed.
0: Yeah. So is she. Okay. Honey Nut Cheerios.
6: Mm-hmm.
0: It's not just a safe word, it's a cereal. Did you know that Honey Nut Cheerios actually doesn't contain any nuts?
6: What? Then why are they called?
0: They replaced ground almonds with, quote, natural almond flavor.
6: Natural almond flavor, okay.
0: It comes from ground up peach and apricot pits. They did that in 06. So Honey Nut Cheerios has ground up peach and apricot pits. Seems like it'd be good for you though, right?
6: My little guy loves that. But no, I never even thought of that. There are no nuts in Honey Nut Cheerios.
0: I know, right? Used to be almonds apparently, and now it's ground up peach.
6: But it's
0: and
6: probably because
0: pits.
6: All the like peanut allergies and nut allergies people have too. Don't you think?
0: If your kid has a nut allergy,
6: yeah.
0: Why the hell would you buy the cereal Honey Nut Cheerios? how do you sue for that one? And if you sued, what would you do if you won $1 billion?
6: Oh, God, what wouldn't I do?
0: Think about this. This is your last little nug of knowledge. If you had, again, to recap, 22 stars around the mountain in the Paramount Pictures logo representing the 22 movie stars they originally signed in 1916.
6: Mm-hmm.
0: That's when I think people remember
6: the most.
0: That's
6: really interesting. Yeah.
0: Honey Nut Cheerios, no nuts. And finally, if you had $1 billion and you spent $1,000 a day. Okay?
6: Okay.
0: So think about billionaires.
6: $1,000 a day.
0: If they spend $1,000 a day, no more, no less.
6: Mm-hmm.
0: You have to. Can you spend $1,000 a day? I mean, I could.
6: I absolutely could.
0: I would almost get old. There's an old movie with Richard Pryor called Brewster's Millions.
6: Do I have to spend $1,000 a day?
0: Yeah, it's just too much.
6: Right.
0: It would take you 2,749 years to run out of money.
6: What?
0: If you spend $1,000 a day, if you're a billionaire.
6: Okay.
0: It would take you 2,749 years to run out of money.
6: That's so much money.
0: That's so much money. Wouldn't that be great? $1,000 a day. You could pay the average mortgage within 2 days.
6: No
0: maybe
6: kidding.
0: Three, worst case.
6: Wow.
0: You got a $3,000 mortgage. Congratulations to you.
6: Wow.
0: That is a wrap, my friends. You have a great day. Be good.

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13: Chance of severe storms overnight. Otherwise, cloudy skies expected. Lows around 67. Cloudy skies expected again Tuesday. Thunderstorms likely. Daytime highs approaching 80. Chance of thunderstorms Tuesday night. Lows around 65. Mainly cloudy skies. Slight chance of rain showers Wednesday. Slight chance of thunderstorms on Thursday. Currently 72. I'm staff meteorologist Derek Height.

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3: Overcast skies overnight with a chance of thunderstorms. Lows dip down to about 67. Cloudy skies expected again Tuesday. Thunderstorms likely. High temperatures reach up to 80. Chance of thunderstorms Tuesday night, 65. Upper 70s Wednesday and Thursday. Slight chance for showers Wednesday. Slight chance for storms Thursday. Right now, 71. I'm Staff Meteorologist Derek Height.

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3: Y Country weather.
4: Overcast skies overnight with a chance of thunderstorms. Lows dip down to about 67. Cloudy skies expected again Tuesday. Thunderstorms likely. High temperatures reach up to 80. Chance of thunderstorms Tuesday night, 65. Upper 70s Wednesday and Thursday. Slight chance for showers Wednesday. Slight chance for storms Thursday. Right now, it's 72 degrees. I'm Staff Meteorologist Derek Height.

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4: Chance of thunderstorms overnight.
5: Otherwise, cloudy skies.
4: Lows level off around 67.
5: Cloudy skies expected again Tuesday.
4: Thunderstorms likely.
5: Daytime highs approaching 80.
4: Chance for storms Tuesday night.
5: Lows level off around 65.
4: Mainly cloudy.
5: Slight chance for showers Wednesday,
4: with a slight chance of thunderstorms Thursday.
5: Highs in the upper 70s.
4: Right now, 70. I'm staff meteorologist Derek Height.

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2: Y Country Weather.
3: Chance of thunderstorms overnight. Otherwise, cloudy skies. Lows level off around 67. Cloudy skies expected again Tuesday. Thunderstorms likely. Daytime highs approaching 80. Chance for storms Tuesday night. Lows level off around 65. Mainly cloudy. Slight chance for showers Wednesday, with a slight chance of thunderstorms Thursday. Highs in the upper 70s. Currently, it's 72 degrees. I'm staff meteorologist Derek Height.

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4: Country weather. Overcast skies today with a chance for storms. High of 80. Mainly cloudy skies expected tonight. Slight chance for storms. Lows level off around 66. Mainly cloudy skies expected tomorrow. Slight chance for storms. High temperatures reach up to 81. Chance for storms Thursday with a slight chance for showers Friday. Highs in the upper 70s. Right now, 71. I'm staff meteorologist Derek Height.

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12: Overcast skies today with a chance for storms. High of 80. Mainly cloudy skies expected tonight. Slight chance for storms. Lows level off around 66. Mainly cloudy skies expected tomorrow. Slight chance for storms. High temperatures reach up to 81. Chance for storms Thursday with a slight chance for showers Friday. Highs in the upper 70s. Right now, it's 72 degrees. I'm staff meteorologist Derek Hite.

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3: Brent Barnett on Brownfield. The USDA's national crop ratings were steady to lower after another wide-ranging week of weather in many key growing areas. 61% of U.S. corn is rated good to excellent, unchanged on the week. 62% of U.S. soybeans are called good to excellent, down 1%. 93% of the crop is silking, 74% is at the pod setting stage. More news is next.
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3: A member of the U.S. House Ag Committee says he's disappointed that the Senate Ag Committee was unable to pass the farm bill last week. Congressman Eric Sorensen says the legislation would provide certainty and expanded markets through things like year-round E15.
10: I was really excited championing year-round E15 and then to see it in the final bill and then to see it languish.
3: U.S. Senator Eric Schmidt from Missouri tells Brownfield farmers have been telling him they want more trade deals and new markets.
11: Missouri governor was in Panama. That's great. The president of the United States is very focused on this. I think you've seen what the progress we made in Cambodia, Australia, and Japan opening up new markets.
3: USDA says corn export inspections continue to make a strong push into the end of the marketing year. Sorghum and soybean inspections also topped their respective marks, while wheat fell short. More news online at brownfieldagnews.com. I'm Brent Barnett.
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1: Eddie feels like he may have been scammed, so this could possibly be a scam alert. What happened?
2: It's a weird one. I keep going to my Venmo, and somebody is sending me $1 over and over. I've gotten it 3 times now. It's just $1 by the same person, and I'm like trying to figure out how this is a scam. Because I've got the $3.
1: You kept the $3.
2: Yeah, I've kept it. But how is that a scam? Like, how are they going to scam me from this?
1: Can you pull up your Venmo?
2: Sure.
1: So possibly what has happened, because people will do this to me, is they will send me $1, $5, knowing that when I get it, you can write a message with it, and it's almost a guaranteed way to get a message to somebody.
3: Oh. Okay?
1: So if they're sending you $1... and see if they wrote a message in the comment.
2: Oh, I didn't know there was a comment in here.
1: So they paid $1 to get you a message. It's almost like what Cameo does when you can pay to message somebody.
4: Oh, they probably want salsa.
3: Yeah, what's the message?
2: This is so interesting. I'm going to let you read this because I don't understand it.
1: Oh, now he's for sure scammed then. Now we've gone back to Eddie's being scammed.
5: No, it's not because they say your name on it.
1: Okay.
5: What does that mean?
1: Take a recording of Tig Notaro and ask your phone a question and let Tig answer it. Sounds just like Bobby's AI girlfriend. So Tig Notaro is a comedian. Okay. Tig Notaro does a very funny show where she admits she knows nothing about pop culture, and they bring out someone and just sit in front of her, and she has no idea who they are. They're massive in pop culture, and she's like, and she figures it out. But that, and she also has comedy specials, but this is just someone trying to get you to

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1: Someone's worried their neighbor is spying on them with their outdoor cameras. We'll talk about that. Also, Pat Monahan, the lead singer of Train, who has Drops of Jupiter, Hey Soul Sister. We'll talk to him coming up as well. Also, Giving Tuesday. We got a big show all on the way. And don't forget our YouTube channel at Bobby Bones Show. All right, back in a second.
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5: Good morning, I'm Jim Irizarry. Thousands remain without power after heavy rain and storms rolled through Sunday. NIPSCO has more than 1,000 customers without power, with Michigan City as one of its hardest hit areas. Indiana Michigan Power also reports just over 100 customers near Michigan City with outages. A mother and son managed to escape a big fire in Benton Township over the weekend. It happened at an apartment house early Sunday at Highland and Crystal Avenues, just south of the Southwest Michigan Regional Airport. Officials say the mother and son managed to get out before firefighters arrived and were not hurt. The cause is under investigation. Road crews will be milling and resurfacing Ironwood Drive between Ireland Road and Southern View starting Monday. The road will stay open, but will be restricted within the construction zone. The road work is expected to be completed by Friday. Berrien County Commissioners have approved a new round of opioid settlement grants beginning in 2027. Up to $1.5 million will be made available over 3 years for organizations providing prevention, treatment, recovery, and education services. The county's opioid settlement team will review applications and make funding recommendations. Ian Happ hit a 2-run homer. Miguel Amaya added a 3-run shot. The Chicago Cubs beat the Kansas City Royals 10-2. Colson Montgomery's 26th home run, a 3-run shot, capped Chicago's 4-run third inning. The White Sox held on to beat the Cleveland Guardians 5-3. How Yu Lee drove in the go-ahead run in the 10th inning with a pinch-hit single. The Detroit Tigers beat the San Francisco Giants 3-1 in the rubber game of their series. The South Bend Cubs snapped their 3-game losing streak against Cedar Rapids Colonels on Sunday afternoon, winning 13-1. The Cubs walked away with a split of their 6-game series with Sunday's blowout victory.
6: Why country win?
7: Sunny, muggy, and warm today with a high of 83. We also continue to watch for the chance of showers and thunderstorms. I'm Chief Meteorologist Carrie Pujol.
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1: All right, still talking to Pat Monahan, lead singer of Train, and that song, Hey Soul Sister, why it was their most unexpected hit, which, by the way, here's some of Hey Soul Sister. This song was never supposed to be a hit or a single. Here we go.
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1: What song for you was the most surprising that it became a massive hit?
3: Soul Sister was, that was pretty weird.
1: Why?
3: Because ukulele and like, it was like, what?
1: Did you suggest a ukulele in that beginning?
3: You know, we wrote the song. I wrote it with a couple of guys, Norwegian guys in New York, Amund and Espen. We wrote the song and I sang it and it sounded really good. And I was like, yeah, it's good. But it had a guitar on it. And I was like,
1: even that just, beginning, that,
3: yeah. It was like an electric guitar. I was like, it's good. I mean, it sounds fine, but it doesn't have the thing. And then Espen picked up a ukulele and it's like, and it just like all went, that's it. You just found the thing.
1: Do you need any sort of reminder of your words? You're very word heavy songs.
3: Most of them are.
1: And you know them all.
3: Doing a show these days, 90 minutes, is, man, I have to be fit. It is hard. It's hard. Everything's way up here.
1: Singing wise?
3: All the original keys. Yeah. And it is a lot of work.
1: When Hey Soul Sister becomes a hit and it was unexpected, were you also surprised that it was a single? Because you say you let the others choose things like that.
3: My manager, so this is the first album he managed. I was with a manager that I was like, we're going nowhere and I need help so bad. I can't manage myself. I can't do this. This particular guy was not as hands-on as Jonathan Daniel and Crush. But at the time, they didn't have anyone like us. They had Panic at the Disco, Fall Out Boy. And I was writing songs in the studio that their management company was in. And they had a studio in the back that my friend Sam Hollander was a writer. And Sam and I wrote Save Me San Francisco together. And so we always back there working. And I would go to the water cooler and see Jonathan sometimes. And he saw that first show that Columbia passed on us in New York. Like, he's hip to everything. Don Hills was the name of the club. And so we would chat about things. And I told him, like, I have 82 songs. And I don't know what I'm going to do. And I need somebody to manage me. I haven't let go of my manager yet. I don't know what to do. And he was like, if you get a Pete Wentz haircut, I'll manage you. And I was like, I love Pete Wentz, but I don't look good in that. So anyway, he said, seriously, let's listen to your 82 songs. And Soul Sister was on there. And he was like, that's weird.
1: You listened to 82 songs?
3: Yeah. He listened to all of them. And let me tell you, if you heard those 82 songs, you would consider jumping out a window. And he found that one and a few others. And he was like, so basically of those 82, there were probably 6 songs that were like made the album. And then I built around that. Like Save Me San Francisco was the last song to be written because I needed to put the period on it. That was the name of the album. And the whole vibe was, I need my band to go back to San Francisco and be a part of that community. So that's how that whole thing started. So he thought it was special or weird, which is special sometimes.
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0: Hey, what's up? It's Kristen. I'm taking over at 11 a.m. right after the Bobby Bones Show. 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
5: Good morning. I'm Jim Irizarry. An early morning shooting on Saturday at Eddy Street Commons injured three people, and people are calling for changes to be made. Neighbors and visitors to Eddy Street said they believe some places are open way too late for a residential area, which are what some are starting to call Eddy Street Commons. People also say curfew rules are not being enforced strictly enough. Police in St. Joseph Township need your help identifying a person in connection to a breaking and entering report at a church over the weekend. Police viewed security footage and need assistance identifying the person in the video. Anyone with information about this incident is asked to contact the St. Joseph Township Police Department. Congressman Tim Walberg says he remains committed to helping Southwest Michigan communities recover after FEMA rejected Michigan's appeal for additional disaster assistance following deadly March tornadoes. Walberg says he will continue working with state and local leaders and thank the Small Business Administration for providing loans to affected businesses and residents. State emergency management officials say recovery efforts will continue. Detroit Lions center Cade Mays suffered a wrist injury during a recent training camp practice and will miss a significant period of time, according to head coach Dan Campbell. Mays fractured a small bone in his wrist that is expected to sideline him roughly 8 to 10 weeks. Campbell also announced that Lions running back Isaiah Pacheco is dealing with an MCL sprain and will miss some time. Pacheco should be ready for the Lions Week 1 contest against New Orleans.
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7: On scattered showers and thunderstorms today. Some of them could be strong to severe, especially this afternoon with a high of 78. We'll drop to 65 tonight, still with scattered showers and storms, and a few showers and storms again tomorrow. High temperatures right around 80. I'm Chief Meteorologist Carrie Pujol.
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34: Tell me something good.
1: Offensive lineman of Florida State helped save a guy's life after a medical emergency on the water. And basically a bunch of strangers had to jump in. And so he was one of them. He was out fishing. His name's Jaden Todd. He saw a guy who it looked like was a little drowsy and then boom, fell into the water. So as he's fishing, he jumps out of the boat and swims over to help the guy. So within moments, somebody else saw it too. A boat comes up. It was a retired firefighter, then the sheriff, but had this Jaden Todd not seen the guy fall out of the boat. I'm assuming it was an awkward fall out of a boat.
2: Yeah.
4: Yeah.
1: Because if someone dives in with like their hands in front of them,
4: you're going to be like, oh,
1: yeah, yeah, you're like,
4: that.
1: Yeah, they're just doing a little
2: yeah,
1: dive.
2: No problem.
1: Yeah, after more than a week, that guy was able to return home and is going to make a full recovery. Todd, Jaden Todd, who played 12 games for Florida State last season, said he was grateful to have been in the right place at the right time to help. WCTV. That's the kind of guy that has the power, strength to swim over and pull you out, too.
0: Old football player.
1: Yeah, good for him. Yeah, I like Florida State.
0: Is he done playing? Just played 12 games last season, he's done?
1: You don't get one season. Okay,
0: so he's still going. All right.
1: I believe he's still playing. I believe it doesn't say former.
0: Well, we hope so.
1: That's what it's all about.
32: That was Tell Me Something Good. Coming up on the Bobby Bones Show.
1: I think everybody on this show owes Amy an apology, including myself. We're going to talk about that next. Bobby Bones.

0: 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And then Lunchbox is really a judge on if I'm helping the right people. This has turned into our own version of like American Idol. 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The Bobby Bones Show.
1: Instagram teen accounts come with automatic protections that limit who can contact teens, the content they can see, and the time they spend on the app. Learn more about teen accounts and Instagram's ongoing work to protect teens online at Instagram.com/teen accounts.
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5: Good morning, I'm Jim Irizarry. Parents are being urged to check their children's vaccination records ahead of going back to school. Indiana has specific immunization requirements for students, and those requirements can change depending on the child's grade. Required vaccines for younger students are hepatitis A and B, DTaP, chickenpox, and MMR. Starting in sixth grade, students need a Tdap vaccine and a meningococcal vaccine. By 12th grade, they need the second dose of meningococcal vaccine. The state also recommends the flu, COVID-19, and HPV vaccines. St. Joseph City Commissioners have approved a development agreement for the Marquette on Lake Boulevard project, a planned 7-story, 80-foot-tall mixed-use development with 68 apartments, 32 condos, commercial space, a rooftop deck, and underground parking. The agreement sets requirements for the Rinks Group to close on the property and begin construction. The total project cost is listed at $57.5 million in its brownfield plan. Indianapolis Colts wide receiver Alec Pierce received another platelet-rich plasma injection in his left ankle. This is the second time this offseason Pierce has received a PRP injection in his left ankle. The first one was before Pierce underwent left ankle surgery in March. The second one came after the procedure. He received the second PRP shot in late June to alleviate soreness and speed up his rehab. Pierce said in June that when he initially received a PRP injection at the end of last season, he faced a 6 to 8 week recovery. It's unclear how long Pierce's recovery is this time around. White Country
6: weather. Off and on, scattered showers and thunderstorms today. Some of them could be strong to severe, especially this afternoon with a high of 78. We'll drop to 65 tonight, still with scattered showers and storms, and a few showers and storms again tomorrow. High temperatures right around 80. I'm Chief Meteorologist Carrie Pujol.
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6: Good morning, I'm Jim Irizarry. The South Bend Common Council voted unanimously to override a veto from Mayor James Mueller after he raised concerns about the wording and accuracy of a resolution calling for a pause on the Midwest Continental Divide Trail proposal. The vote does not stop or start construction. It only overrides the mayor's veto and reaffirms the city council's position on the project. The project remains paused as of now. The 2026 lifeguard season has ended at Silver Beach County Park, and officials and residents are urging beachgoers to take extra precautions as families make their final summer trips to the water. Officials recommend never swimming alone, keeping children within arm's reach, wearing floaties or a life vest when in the water, agreeing on a group meeting if someone gets lost, and staying out of the water when waves are high. Silver Beach does not post the daily swim risk status online unless a red flag is issued. The Chicago Cubs, Chicago White Sox, and Detroit Tigers were all off last night. The Tigers start a big AL Central series tonight as they host Cleveland. The Cubs' road trip continues in Washington against the Nationals. The White Sox host Cincinnati. The South Bend Cubs begin their week-long series at Great Lakes tonight. Coverage starts at 6:45 on Sports Radio WSBT. Shortstop Tim Anderson, a two-time All-Star and former batting champion with the White Sox, announced his retirement on Monday after 10 Major League seasons. The 17th overall pick in the 2013 MLB draft, Anderson played his first 8 seasons with the White Sox and batted over 300 for 4 consecutive years.
7: White Country weather. On scattered showers and thunderstorms today. Some of them could be strong to severe, especially this afternoon with a high of 78. We'll drop to 65 tonight, still with scattered showers and storms, and a few showers and storms again tomorrow. High temperatures right around 80. I'm Chief Meteorologist Carrie Pujol.
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0: All right, a couple of voicemails here. Go ahead.
1: Eddie's conversation about whether his son should play the violin and do sports. My daughter did both sports and played instruments in high school, and she continues to play college basketball. Makes them a better, well-rounded person, which is great for life.
0: Eddie, thoughts?
2: Is she still playing the violin?
0: And I think yours is so violin specific because it's the violin. I don't think it's about...
2: Yeah, I agree.
0: Yeah.
2: If it was the guitar, I'd be like, cool, you can... I mean, he'll probably play guitar, you know, campfires with his buddies, whatever. Is he going to bring a violin to college and play with his buddies at a party? No!
0: And it's expensive.
2: And it's expensive. And I know my son well, and I know he's not going to be playing this in the next, like, 5 years.
0: What if he did, though? The violin is so cool and so different.
3: Mm-hmm.
2: He joins a country band. He's a fiddle player.
0: It doesn't be a country band. He can be in a symphony. Okay, now you're doing the man thing. Play the next one, Ray.
4: 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Good luck. Thanks. Bye.
2: It's a good idea.
0: Have you?
2: I don't know. I don't know if my wife... I saw something was shipped... Like something was on my doorstep and it looked like something violin related, but I don't know if it was the actual violin, but I'll talk to my wife about that. I like the renting idea.
0: Me too, especially if it's one of his first play. At this point, and we've been talking about this for a week or so, does he still want to play violin?
2: I don't know.
0: Because what would be great is if he didn't even after a week.
2: That would be cool, but I mean, he already signed up for it, so it's got to be a whole school year.
0: You guys leave us a voicemail anytime. 877-77-BOBBY. It can be about anything we talk about. 877-77-BOBBY.
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11: Good morning, I'm Jim Irizarry. An early morning shooting on Saturday at Eddy Street Commons injured 3 people, and people are calling for changes to be made. Neighbors and visitors to Eddy Street said they believe some places are open way too late for a residential area, which are what some are starting to call Eddy Street Commons. People also say curfew rules are not being enforced strictly enough. Police in St. Joseph Township need your help identifying a person in connection to a breaking and entering report at a church over the weekend. Police viewed security footage and need assistance identifying the person in the video. Anyone with information about this incident is asked to contact the St. Joseph Township Police Department. Congressman Tim Walberg says he remains committed to helping Southwest Michigan communities recover after FEMA rejected Michigan's appeal for additional disaster assistance following deadly March tornadoes. Walberg says he will continue working with state and local leaders and thank the Small Business Administration for providing loans to affected businesses and residents. State emergency management officials say recovery efforts will continue. Detroit Lions center Cade Mays suffered a wrist injury during a recent training camp practice and will miss a significant period of time, according to head coach Dan Campbell. Mays fractured a small bone in his wrist that is expected to sideline him roughly 8 to 10 weeks. Campbell also announced that Lions running back Isaiah Pacheco is dealing with an MCL sprain and will miss some time. Pacheco should be ready for the Lions Week 1 contest against New Orleans.
5: Why country weather?
3: off and on scattered showers and thunderstorms today. Some of them could be strong to severe, especially this afternoon with a high of 78. We'll drop to 65 tonight, still with scattered showers and storms. And a few showers and storms again tomorrow, high temperatures right around 80. I'm Chief Meteorologist Carrie Pujol.
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22: About Lunchbox and his back in the car accident. I was actually sued 2 years after the fact I rear-ended somebody. So I believe the statute of limitations for an accident like that is 2 years. And I was sued, and the guy ended up winning over $90,000. So don't sit on a lunchbox. Go for it. Thanks.
0: A lot of people say this, and our argument wasn't any sort of statute of limitations. It was that you've played 40 soccer games, and you've done a lot of things where you could have hurt your back. So it's probably not as believable to go, oh, my back still hurts, when you've done many, many, many athletic things.
23: I'm just telling you, it hurt in the exact same spot, and it tightened up the same exact way. And so that's what makes me think it's related to the car accident, that all of a sudden just something in there triggered again because of the car accident. And so, you know, if you are going to have that pain sporadically throughout my life, then I should be compensated for it.
0: I agree with everything you just said, if it's from the accident. Again, our only point was you've done so many physical things since then. It would just be hard to prove that your back hurts because of that and not because of something else. But did you call a lawyer?
23: I did call a lawyer.
0: You called a lawyer. What does she say?
23: I mean, she went over the whole case.
0: What did you learn from it?
23: A lot of information. Said, you know, hey, I'm sorry to hear about that.
24: Okay, that's nice.
23: What else did she say?
0: Wait, what do you mean, what else did she say? What about, like, information toward what happened to you?
23: She asked me when the accident was, like, did I go to the doctor then? Have I been to the doctor since? Do I have medical records, yeah. Thank you, and stuff like that.
0: At the end, how did you feel about it?
23: I felt like I was not going to win money.
0: Because what did she say that led you to think that?
23: She told me she don't think I have a case.
24: Like, she's flat out no case.
0: Why didn't have a case?
23: Because I don't have medical, like, I don't have anything. It's been so long, and just sitting at work, you can't prove that it's from the wreck. And then she's like, do you have neck pain? I was like, well, I mean, sure, my neck hurts. She goes, no, it doesn't.
0: Sure, my neck hurts?
23: Yeah, she goes, well, it doesn't work that way. Like, you can't,
0: yeah.
23: You can't have proof.
4: And I was like, sure.
0: Yeah. Oh, now that you mention it, will it help the case? Yeah, the neck hurts.
23: And, just, you know, she's just like, I don't think this is something I want to take on.
0: Okay. So you have two options, give up.
23: Or find another lawyer. Yeah.
0: Which we think you should give up.
23: Yeah, she didn't sound too like,
0: yeah.
23: She didn't sound like it was going to be going anywhere. I tried.
0: You did try. And your back probably hurts from that wreck.
23: Yeah, it probably does. Yeah. But I mean, it has loosened up again. Like, I'm back to like.
0: Oh, it doesn't even hurt anymore.
23: Not say it doesn't. But I mean,
0: why does he say stuff like that to always cancel out his case?
24: If we need it to hurt.
0: Yes, if we need it. Okay, well, I'm sorry that your back hurts occasionally.

0: tell me something good.
1: We got a lineman from Florida State who saved a guy's life out on the water while fishing. It's a pretty good one. Good thing this guy was there. It's next. This is the Bobby Bones Show. Hey, it's Bobby Bones. 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
3: 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I'm taking over at 11 a.m. right after the Bobby Bones Show. 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
5: Good morning, I'm Jim Irizarry. Parents are being urged to check their children's vaccination records ahead of going back to school. Indiana has specific immunization requirements for students, and those requirements can change depending on the child's grade. Required vaccines for younger students are hepatitis A and B, DTaP, chickenpox, and MMR. Starting in sixth grade, students need a Tdap vaccine and a meningococcal vaccine. By 12th grade, they need the second dose of meningococcal vaccine. The state also recommends the flu, COVID-19, and HPV vaccines. St. Joseph City commissioners have approved a development agreement for the Marquette on Lake Boulevard project, a planned 7-story, 80-foot-tall mixed-use development with 68 apartments, 32 condos, commercial space, a rooftop deck, and underground parking. The agreement sets requirements for the Rinks Group to close on the property and begin construction. The total project cost is listed at $57.5 million in its brownfield plan. Indianapolis Colts wide receiver Alec Pierce received another platelet-rich plasma injection in his left ankle. This is the second time this offseason Pierce has received a PRP injection in his left ankle. The first one was before Pierce underwent left ankle surgery in March. The second one came after the procedure. He received the second PRP shot in late June to alleviate soreness and speed up his rehab. Pierce said in June that when he initially received a PRP injection at the end of last season, he faced a 6 to 8 week recovery. It's unclear how long Pierce's recovery is this time around. White Country
6: weather. Off and on, scattered showers and thunderstorms today. Some of them could be strong to severe, especially this afternoon with a high of 78. We'll drop to 65 tonight, still with scattered showers and storms, and a few showers and storms again tomorrow. High temperatures right around 80. I'm Chief Meteorologist Carrie Pujol.
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4: 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I'm taking over at 11 a.m. right after the Bobby Bones Show. 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
6: Good morning. I'm Jim Irizarry. The South Bend Common Council voted unanimously to override a veto from Mayor James Mueller after he raised concerns about the wording and accuracy of a resolution calling for a pause on the Midwest Continental Divide Trail proposal. The vote does not stop or start construction. It only overrides the mayor's veto and reaffirms the city council's position on the project. The project remains paused as of now. The 2026 lifeguard season has ended at Silver Beach County Park, and officials and residents are urging beachgoers to take extra precautions as families make their final summer trips to the water. Officials recommend never swimming alone, keeping children within arm's reach, wearing floaties or a life vest when in the water, agreeing on a group meeting if someone gets lost, and staying out of the water when waves are high. Silver Beach does not post the daily swim risk status online unless a red flag is issued. The Chicago Cubs, Chicago White Sox, and Detroit Tigers were all off last night. The Tigers start a big AL Central series tonight as they host Cleveland. The Cubs' road trip continues in Washington against the Nationals. The White Sox host Cincinnati. The South Bend Cubs begin their week-long series at Great Lakes tonight. Coverage starts at 6:45 on Sports Radio WSBT. Shortstop Tim Anderson, a two-time All-Star and former batting champion with the White Sox, announced his retirement on Monday after 10 Major League seasons. The 17th overall pick in the 2013 MLB draft, Anderson played his first 8 seasons with the White Sox and batted over 300 for 4 consecutive years.
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4: Off and on, scattered showers and thunderstorms today. Some of them could be strong to severe, especially this afternoon with a high of 78. We'll drop to 65 tonight, still with scattered showers and storms. And a few showers and storms again tomorrow. High temperatures right around 80. I'm Chief Meteorologist Carrie Pujol.
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0: Good morning, Indiana. Good morning, Michigan. This is Why Country.
16: Woo! The Bobby Bones Show. Everybody roll.
0: Yeah. Amy, choose your own adventure. Would you like to hear about Keith Urban and how he feels now about him and Nicole?
1: Mm-hmm.
0: Or a guy that died and Jesus took him on tour of heaven.
1: Oh, wow.
0: And he came back to life.
1: Oh, gosh.
0: Choose your own adventure.
1: Let's hear about the guy that met Jesus.
0: Okay. His name is Mike McKenzie. He was pronounced dead for 45 minutes. During that downtime, he says that Jesus came down and said, hey, you want to go on a tour? And so Jesus took him on a tour and was just walking him around. And he says he went through a personal tour of paradise. He saw the grass, saw a couple other places too. And then Jesus was like, all right, you got to go back. And so took him back. Tour was over. And tour ended.
1: That's it?
0: Mm-hmm.
1: Okay. What's up with Keith and Nicole?
17: Yeah, next story, please. That was dumb.
18: Yep.
0: Prove it didn't happen.
17: Well, I know, but we need more details.
1: That's fine if it happened. There's nothing like super crazy.
17: Like the grass?
0: It's not crazy. He went on a tour of heaven.
1: No, I feel like, yeah, that's wow. Okay, but they didn't have some crazy, super wild experience together. They touched grass.
0: He saw paradise.
17: Yeah, but what does that mean?
18: That's the first person that's gone on tour of heaven.
17: With Jesus.
18: Uh-huh. Yeah, that I've heard of.
1: Okay, man, I guess it's what you call it. I mean, people have had six seconds
0: full
1: in heaven.
0: Tour. This is full, like, hey.
1: Yeah. Or that's a game you play.
0: It's like when you go look for an apartment. You're like, let me get on the golf cart. We're going to drive you around.
17: Right.
0: Imagine that.
17: These are the amenities.
0: Yes.
17: Here's the weight room.
0: Here's the pool if you ever want to use it. That's from the Daily Mail. Now, the question is, do you believe the guy? Do you know what I believe? That he probably had this dream.
1: Mm-hmm.
0: Yeah. But I can't prove he didn't. And I've often said, if something happens and you go out and they're like, legally dead, and you come back, the first thing you should say is, I saw the light. And you know who talked to me? Abe Lincoln. And you know what he said to me? People can't prove that he didn't.
1: Would you choose Abe Lincoln over Jesus?
0: I'd start at Abe Lincoln, but then Abe took me to Jesus. Because if I went straight to Jesus, I think people would go like, well, what's he up to?
17: Mm.
0: So Abe was my tour guide who took me then. Because you can make up whatever you want.
1: I mean, wouldn't it technically be Peter?
0: Peter's busy. He had people that were actually dying.
17: He has the list.
0: Peter's there with people who are actually dying.
1: Yeah. Okay.
0: I'm there just temporarily, so they don't give me Peter at the gates.
1: Right.
0: You just got to beware of people who say this kind of stuff, because in the end, they ask for money, and then it's all. Keith Urban, you say.
1: Mm-hmm.
0: He's reportedly relieved that Nicole Kidman has moved on.
1: Oh.
18: Whoa.
1: What an interesting thing to say publicly. Did he say this or people?
0: No, of course not.
1: Insiders are saying.
17: Like one of his good friends?
1: Yeah.
0: This is Page Six. I know, right?
1: One of his
17: always.
0: A secret good friend of Keith Urban who we'll never mention has told us.
17: You're right.
0: Despite earlier reports that Keith Urban is devastated, Page Six is reporting it may be exactly the opposite. Sources close to the musician tell the outlet that Keith was the one who wanted out and that he felt guilty. However, seeing Nicole happy has reportedly lifted a weight off his shoulders. The source, just never believe any of this stuff. If it says source, if it says just research says, if it's just a graphic on the internet, we've been doing this, don't believe it. So, who knows? I hope everybody's living a happy life.
1: Yeah, I hope they're both just happy for each other.
17: Has she moved on? She's like dating?
0: Yeah. Some rich dude.
17: Oh.
0: Supposedly.
1: Allegedly.
0: Right. But these stories where celebrities have a close friend, a source, usually it's not a close friend. And it is like three people semi-connected to somebody who is in the band. And it's not even real. It just, it's so annoying. So that's what's up. I got two stories that made me go.
1: Do people get paid for that?
0: Nah.
1: Okay, then why do it? Like, what?
17: I guess you're not going to be named.
0: I guess to see your name in lights. Source.
1: Okay.
17: Oh, that's source.
0: Yeah.
1: Close friend.
0: That's everyone's dream, right? To see their name in lights?
17: Yes.
0: Source. We're going to play Luke Combs, Be By You, Bobby Bones Show. Hey, hit us up if you want. 877-77-BOBBY. That is our number. Thank you for listening. Hit us up.

0: show.
1: His flight was canceled because his kid wouldn't sit down. I'd be so mad. And then also, you're bad parents.
2: Yeah, where were the parents?
1: By the way, I never want a parent shame. You're bad parents.
3: Yeah.
1: So this flight was going to Toronto, and they had to wait until the next day because the kid wouldn't stop standing in a seat. So they couldn't get buckled in. And so the kid just would not sit down, would not secure a seatbelt. And the parent tried. I'm bigger than you.
2: I know, but I guess I don't know the size of the child and how defiant they are generally.
1: But if you're standing in a seat, you can only be so tall because your head would hit the top. So that's how I, maximum 3.5 feet. I can beat up a 3.5-year-old, even if it's my kid,
4: for sure.
2: I know. Now I'm sort of, I'm just thinking through the situation and sometimes how kids just get so overwhelmed and uncontrollable. Like, is it the parent was really kind of trying and then they just couldn't get their kid to sit down? And they probably hated life at the moment and they were like, fine, we'll just get off the plane.
1: I'm going to be sensitive to the situation and go, you're right. There could have been something that we have no idea what it is. But I'm also going to go, I'm going to play the odds here. And there's just a bad kid that wouldn't sit down. I'm going to do both here. Let me do both. Okay, one version. And I don't know what was going on with that parent and that kid. And I feel really bad because I don't know the sensitivities that child had. It could have been anything.
2: Yeah, like if they're the front part of their brain, like they call it the lid flipping. Like if that lid flips, there's just like no rational thinking sometimes.
1: Now I'm going to do the other side. Take your arms, wrap them around your kids, strap them in, pull the seatbelt tight, and say, be quiet.
2: Yeah.
1: We have to go. And so they didn't go. I just went, why don't they take them off the plane and put them off the plane?
2: Yeah.
1: Right. And then just keep going.
2: Uh-huh.
1: Because it took so long to get them to sit, they just lost their place. They lost their reservation.
2: In the air?
1: On the ground to get out.
2: Oh, yeah.
1: Yeah.
2: They're spot in line.
1: But in the air is funny, too.
2: Yeah.
1: You lost your air reservation.
2: Y'all see how all those gamers are getting hired for the...
1: I don't know this.
2: FA?
1: Huh.
2: Okay, I hope this is real.
1: I've stopped this before. Go ahead.
2: You never know. But that they were trying to find the air traffic control positions. They needed more applicants. So they started to cast a wider net to gamers. Mm-hmm. And suddenly there's this influx of people now interested and they were being interviewed. And I don't know, it made me a little nervous because they were a little too excited that like, are you kidding me? I get to combine my love of gaming with, you know, airspace. And I'm like, this is our lives. This isn't a video game.
1: But I don't want to freak you out, but they've already hired over 2,000 people that are gamers to do this.
2: Yeah. Okay. So it was a true story.
1: Mm-hmm.
2: You know, you never know what's AI these days. And it seems so sensational of how pumped up these young gamers were. And they're all pointing at the screen and like looking at all the planes. And it's like, okay, cool. I mean, maybe this could be the best thing ever because they know how to interact with screens and patterns and stuff.
1: I just don't want to read 11.
2: Right.
1: You know, I want to make sure the gamers that we hire.
2: And they all looked 20 something to me, but just very, very eager to be playing with buttons and stuff. Mm-hmm.
1: There was a very brief time when I would play Madden or college football against the Gen Pop. So you just get online and play against anybody.
2: Right.
1: And I haven't done that in years because I didn't like that environment, mostly because kids beat the crap out of me.
2: Mm-hmm.
1: But not only that, they would curse way too much and they didn't really know how significant certain words were, meaning they would be yelling the N-word or the F-word. And I'm not talking about the F bad word. I'm talking about the F-word that's being a negative word for gay people.
2: Mm-hmm.
4: Got it.
1: And so that was just so prevalent on the where kids were doing that. Can you imagine getting on and listen to air traffic control and that's all they're yelling? Is those-
2: Right, because they got their little headset and their keyboard and they just go into gamer
1: they
2: mode.
1: Are.
2: Right.
1: Yeah, you're right.
2: Okay.
1: They've hired 2,000 or so.
2: Okay.
1: I did read that. But also, I think I've played enough NCAA college football that I could be an offensive coordinator.
2: Right.
1: In college football.
2: Mm.
1: Like, I probably need about 4 days actual training, and I'm in. Akron, I don't know when they're drawing from my job. Do we know? I would keep waiting for the call.
2: You're calling it your job.
1: Yeah.
2: Yeah. That's good, though. It's good.
4: Manifest.
2: Act as if.
1: Mm-hmm. When I bought season tickets to Akron, it's August 19th. So if today's the 11th, 7 days from today is the 18th. So that one more day is the 19th. So that would be next Wednesday.
2: Okay.
4: I'm getting there.
2: So we'll find out soon.
1: But I bought good season tickets. A lot of people bought the cheapest ones. I bought the good down at the bottom. I've already donated them to kids. Like in that, I'm not using the tickets. I've already donated. But yeah, I want to be the offensive coordinator. So I'll be waiting. And when I have the headset on, you know what words I'm not saying? The F word or the
0: N word. Mm-hmm. Don't do that.
1: Just because I have a headset doesn't mean you should be saying that stuff. All right, hit us up, 877-77-BOBBY. Back in a second.
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0: Langley and Riley Green. You look like you love me on 99.9 Y Country. What's up? Happy Tuesday. This is Kristen. Thanks for joining me. I've got a great playlist to get you through this workday, so don't go anywhere or you'll miss Luke Bryan, Post Malone with Blake Shelton, and Zach Top coming up next. It's Everything Country, 99.9 Y Country.
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7: A severe thunderstorm watch continues until 5 p.m. tonight. Daytime highs approaching 80. This afternoon, under cloudy skies with thunderstorms likely. Mainly cloudy skies expected tonight. Slight chance for storms. Lows around 66. Slight chance of thunderstorms tomorrow. High temperatures reach up to 81. Cloudy skies with a few peaks of sun. Currently, 79. I'm staff meteorologist Derek Height.

0: 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All right, we got more music on the way. Shaboozy with Jelly Roll, 1,000 Horses, and Cole Swindell. Coming up next, I'm Kristen on 999Y Country.
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0: Ashton McBride, What If We Don't, on 99.9 Why Country. Hey, if you've ever wondered what happens when country music meets comedy, Lainey Wilson and Leanne Morgan are giving us the answer. The two became buddies after competing on Celebrity Family Feud last year, and now they're co-stars on Leanne's new hit Netflix series called Leanne. Season 2 premieres on August 27th, and Lainey Wilson makes an appearance in the new teaser. So, country star and sitcom star, what can Lainey Wilson not do? She's amazing. All right, speaking of Lainey Wilson, she's up next along with Keith Urban and Morgan Wallen on the way. I'm Kristen on 99.9 White Country.
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3: A severe thunderstorm watch continues until 5 p.m. tonight. Daytime highs approaching 80. This afternoon, under cloudy skies with thunderstorms likely. Mainly cloudy skies expected tonight. Slight chance for storms. Lows around 66. Slight chance of thunderstorms tomorrow. High temperatures reach up to 81. Cloudy skies with a few peaks of sun. Right now, it's 78 degrees. I'm staff meteorologist Derek Height.

0: Dustin Lynch, Easy to Love on 99.9 White Country. Garth Brooks is coming back to Chicago. Catch the Blame It All on My Roots tour for two nights at Allstate Arena, Friday, September 11th and Saturday, September 12th. 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All right, Chase Matthew, Eric Church, and Jelly Roll. More music up next. I'm Kristen on 99.9 White Country.
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2: I'm Nicole Heslop with Ag Headline News. I'm Brian Field. A member of the U.S. House Ag Committee says he's disappointed the Senate Ag Committee was unable to pass the farm bill last week.
3: I was really excited championing year-round E15, and then to see it in the final bill, and then to see it languish.
2: Trade is top of mind as some U.S. lawmakers meet with farmers during the August recess.
4: The Missouri governor was in Panama. That's great. The President of the United States is very focused on this. I think you've seen what the progress we've made in Cambodia, Australia, and Japan, opening up new markets.
2: According to the latest Ag Economy Barometer, there's a sentiment gap between crop and livestock producers. But Michael Lagemeyer, the director of Purdue Center for Commercial Agriculture, tells Brownfield.
5: There's still quite a bit of concerns about input costs.
2: The USDA's national crop ratings were steady to lower after another wide-ranging week of weather in many key growing areas. I'm Nicole Heslop with Brownfield.
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11: Why Country Weather.
12: A severe thunderstorm watch remains in effect. Overcast this afternoon with thunderstorms likely. Daytime highs approaching 80. Mainly cloudy skies expected tonight. Slight chance of thunderstorms. Lows level off around 66. Right now, it's 77 degrees. 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I'm meteorologist Eric Height.

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0: Megan Maroney, Beautiful Things on 99.9 Y Country. How would you like to see Garth Brooks live in Chicago? He is bringing his Blame It All on My Roots tour to Allstate Arena for two big nights, Friday, September 11th and Saturday, September 12th. 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The contest is only happening this week, so don't miss your chance. All right, Zach Brown Band, John Party, and Luke Combs up next. 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
16: Storms likely this afternoon. Otherwise, cloudy skies expected. Daytime highs approaching 80. Slight chance of thunderstorms tonight. Lows dip down to about 66. Mainly cloudy skies expected. Cloudy skies with a few peaks of sun. Tomorrow, slight chance for showers. High temperatures reach up to 80. Currently, 72.
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0: 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All right, I'm Kristen. Thanks for spending part of your day with me. I'm getting on out of here, but Johnny and Jocelyn will be taking over here shortly. Plus, more music on the way. Riley Green, Eric Church, and Tucker Wetmore are coming up next. I'll chat with you tomorrow right here on Everything Country, 99.9 Y Country.
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3: I got this new protein shake, bro, so I am ready to go.
4: Great. Actually, it's really delicious.
3: Yeah. Yeah, and it's not really like working out protein
4: no,
3: shake.
4: No, it's not like a bro protein shake. It's a Happy Viking.
3: Yeah, Venus Williams actually.
4: Yeah, it's really good.
3: And the ingredients, crazy amount of stuff in there.
4: Yeah, but good stuff. Like, it's a lot of vegetables, it's a lot of fruits, it's a lot of probiotics. And you were not prompted to buy this. You just decided on your own you were going to do a breakfast shake.
3: It's a lot of stuff that I don't eat on a regular basis, so I needed it.
4: Also, it tastes like a strawberry milkshake, so that helps.
3: That's a plus, for sure. Got the happy headline of the day coming up here in just a few minutes.

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1: And it's time for your happy headline of the day. Man reunites people with lost class rings. Over the past 30 years, Richard Escobedo of San Antonio, Texas, has been on a mission to reunite people with their lost class rings, as per the headline. Back in 1997, Richard's high school class ring was stolen, so he started scouring local pawn shops and flea markets to track it down. While he never found his own, he kept spotting dozens of other lost and stolen class rings sitting in display cases, and he decided to start buying them up to hunt down their rightful owners. They weren't all stolen, though, right?
0: I mean,
1: what if some people pawn their own?
0: Yeah, probably most people just pawn them. Like, mine doesn't even fit me anymore.
1: Well, you got big old fingers.
0: Yeah.
1: Since starting this mission, Richard has reunited more than 200 people across the country with their long-lost high school memories. And he doesn't ask for money. Instead, all he wants in return is a picture of the owner wearing their ring so he can post it in his Facebook group, Class Rings Bought to Reunite to Rightful Owners. Very cut-and-dry Facebook group.
0: Spells right out there.
1: The group gives people hope that their own lost treasures might turn up, all while Richard builds lifelong friendships and holds out hope that someone out there will eventually return his stolen ring, too.
0: Can you imagine, like, some of these people that get their ring and then they're just like, yeah, I'm the one that put it in the pawn shop.
1: I got rid of this.
0: You can take it back.
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1: Kenny Chesney and Megan Maroney have a new duet called It Just Got Weird on his upcoming album. He asked her to be on it, and saying her voice is perfect for the emotion and angst of the song.
0: I love this idea.
1: Intriguing.
0: I love the title.
1: Yeah.
0: So you know it's probably going to be a pretty good song. Billy Strings was performing in Indiana on Thursday night when he was hit in the head by an object.
1: Ugh.
0: Some of you may have been there. But somebody in the crowd threw what's believed to be a lighter, and Billy was not having it.
1: Why would you do that?
0: I have no idea. People throw a lot worse stuff, cell phones.
1: People are weird.
0: So on Friday night's show, he came out on stage wearing a hockey helmet.
1: Good.
0: The helmet actually belonged to Indiana's minor league hockey team, the Indy Fuel. That's your Music City Minute for today. 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
9: Cloudy skies expected this afternoon with thunderstorms likely. Highs around 80. Slight chance of thunderstorms tonight. Lows dip down to about 66. Mainly cloudy skies. Cloudy skies with a few peaks of sun. Tomorrow, slight chance for showers, 80. Chance for showers Thursday. Highs level off around 79. 80. Mix of clouds and sun Friday. Right now, it's 70 degrees. I'm staff meteorologist Derek Height.

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0: Tell us about it.
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0: Do we have a giveaway date?
1: That will be coming up later on this month, I believe. I can't remember the exact date.
0: Okay.
1: But I will get back to you on that one. Other things going on, we have Garth Brooks tickets. You know, he's going to be in Chicago. He's going to be at the Allstate Arena. And his Blame It All on My Roots tour, two nights at the Allstate Arena, Friday, September 11th and Saturday, September 12th. 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
0: Fingers crossed.
1: And maybe Chris Gaines, too. Fingers crossed on my side.
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1: I know one of your big things that you do not like is
0: tornadoes.
1: Soda.
0: Yeah.
1: Yeah, tornadoes and soda.
0: I hate soda. It is not like I can't stand it.
1: Or
0: I can't stand the syrup. I can't stand the smell. I can't stand the bubbles. It's awful.
1: Or as we like to call it in this area, pop.
0: I say soda because I don't like when my Michigan accent comes out and I call it pap.
1: Yeah, you want a pap? But speaking of soda, Pepsi stepping out of the soda aisle, not in the gas stations. They are going directly into your shower.
0: This sounds gross.
1: They've teamed up with the beauty brand Glam Light to create its first ever body care collection.
0: Oh, God, I could smell it already.
1: Turning two of their sodas into skin products. Get this. You will now be able to get vanilla slushy body scrub and wild cherry body wash.
0: Gross.
1: Now, if they made Mountain Dew, I'd be down. I would love a nice citrus blend of Mountain Dew soap.
0: It reminds me of when we were little. My uncle worked for... Okay, wait, let me think.
1: He worked for Pepsi.
0: No, I had one that worked for each.
1: Oh, you did?
0: Yes. Unless they both worked for Pepsi. Maybe they both worked for Pepsi. But instead of root beer floats, we would have Pepsi floats.
1: Oh.
0: And I hate them.
1: And I'm sure every single get-together is like, hey, you want a Pepsi float? Yeah,
0: every time we'd have a sleepover, and I was like, okay, thank you.
1: Yeah.
0: So sweet.
1: So it seems like a real deal. It's supposedly...
0: But it's not cola. It's vanilla and it's cherry.
1: Yeah, there's vanilla and then there's wild cherry. So I'm sure there's some Coca-Cola. No, there's soda. Yes, Pepsi, not Coca-Cola.
0: But it's not cherry cola flavored.
1: Well, wild cherry Pepsi.
0: Wild cherry. You're not like dumping cola all over yourself.
1: Maybe I should just go ahead and buy it.
0: Do we have liter
1: cola?
0: Test
1: it out. They've apparently spent 5 years tweaking over 3,000 fragrances to get this one right.
0: That feels like a lot of time and effort.
1: They are also working on a Pepsi inspired makeup collection.
0: No.
1: So I'm going to try this. As we've been talking about buying products, we bought the Megan Maroney perfume.
0: Love that.
1: I go ahead and buy this Pepsi flavored soap?
0: Oh, God, come on. You can't. It sounds so awful. We only have one shower.

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1: I'm a big fan of sports. I always enjoy watching most sports, really. Basketball, football, baseball.
0: I thought you were going to list all the sports.
1: I'll even watch cricket.
0: Cricket. Okay.
1: Football, both kinds. I like I like European football. And the thing that I've always thought would be cool is in sports, everybody has trades that happen. You trade the players between the different teams.
0: Right.
1: A lot of times they make big money.
0: You want to go bigger, though. You want to trade between the sports, don't you?
1: I don't want to trade between the sports like basketball. But no, I think that that would be a cool thing to be traded at your job. Like, could you imagine walking into work one day and they just they say, "Hey, man, sorry, but you've been traded to Dallas." Like, you gotta go.
0: You would have to go do your radio show in Dallas.
1: You would have to go somewhere else. Yeah.
0: I thought you meant you wanted to be traded within the company for a different position.
1: Oh.
0: And I was like, I would not like that.
1: No, I don't want to do that.
0: Like, hey, Johnny and Jocelyn, you're going to do news talk. I mean, you're used to it.
1: Yeah, I've done that.
0: I would not like it, I don't think.
1: I think you would. You've been on the news talk show when I did that.
0: Oh, a couple times.
1: But I think it would be fun to all of a sudden you walk into work one day and it's like, yeah, you've been traded. You got to go. You got to pack up and go somewhere.
0: Well, I think the salary would have to reflect the frequent moving.
1: Sure.
0: Because, you know, Niles, Michigan to Dallas is pretty far.
1: Right. But they asked this question to people. Just so they have regular old jobs, because, you know, the Major League Baseball trade deadline just happened a little while ago. But in this poll, 23% of people said that they would have a positive reaction to being traded.
0: So they want to make a big life decision, but they don't actually want to make the decision.
1: Right.
0: They want someone else to do it for them.
1: Yeah. Like, you know, the hardest part of when you're trying to find a job, whether it's radio or any other type of job, you got to, you know, you're a manager of whatever, or you're in finance or something a job that could move you around to a bunch of different cities. But the hardest part is trying to find a good place when you're trying to switch jobs.
0: Or deciding to, you know, pull the trigger and actually make that leap.
1: Yeah.
0: Like, I'm going to pick a state across the country I've never been to, like we did all those years ago.
1: Right.
0: Yeah, okay. I mean, I guess this would be attractive to some people.
1: Younger adults like this a little bit more than older adults, maybe because they're, you know, a little less rooted in the exact place where they're working right now. But I don't know. Should they start doing this? Should, like, regular old Joe, like, you know, hey, you're a cashier at a supermarket, you're getting traded.
0: Well, I think you would have to be probably single.
1: Yeah.
0: I mean, unless you're going to uproot your whole family thing. You got three kids. You got a spouse. Are they going to want to go?
1: Hey, these professional athletes do that. I mean, yeah, they're making millions of dollars.
0: Yeah, but generally the family stays in one spot because they're making so much money they can just fly home.
1: That is true, because I know there's a lot of players that, yeah, even though they play for L.A., they still live in Texas or wherever they're from.
0: I like the idea. I just don't think it's going to work out like you think it will.
1: I think it'd be great. You know, you get traded for a player to be named at a worker to be named at a later date.
0: So you're telling me you would like to be traded across the country right now?
1: No, I think it'd be, I mean, I'd try it. I don't want to do it. I can't do it right now.
0: That's because you're an older adult.
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1: There's an unusual health warning coming out of China where an 18-year-old camper temporarily lost part of his hearing after spending more than 4 hours surrounded by the loud sounds of cicadas in a forest?
0: You can lose your hearing?
1: I'll tell you more about it in today's edition of
2: Weird World News.
1: Doctors say that the teen developed ringing in his ears and hearing difficulties after exposure to hundreds of insects at once. Now, while a single cicada isn't typically loud enough to cause damage, experts say large groups can exceed 85 decibels.
0: What's a normal hearing level?
1: Like right now, I've got a little decibel meter on my watch. 60 to 70 is where you, if that's okay. Like normal speaking. But 85 decibels, that's really bad. A level that can harm hearing over time. Now, the teen recovered fully after treatment and 2 weeks of rest, but doctors say prolonged exposure to any loud noise, even sounds from nature, can pose a risk.
0: But it was only 4 hours. If it was like 4 days, okay.
1: Right.
0: But 4 hours?
1: Yeah, like we went to that one sports bar one time and it was a lot of people.
0: Yeah.
1: That was in like the 90s.
0: Yeah, it was like, alert, alert.
1: Yeah.
0: I was like, oh no, I can tell. It's too loud in here.
1: That's your Weird World News for today.

0: Haven to South Bend and everywhere in between. 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
10: Y Country Weather.
11: Cloudy skies expected this afternoon with thunderstorms likely. Highs around 80. Slight chance of thunderstorms tonight. Lows dip down to about 66. Mainly cloudy skies. Cloudy skies with a few peaks of sun. Tomorrow, slight chance for showers, 80. Chance for showers Thursday. Highs level off around 79. 80. Mix of clouds and sun Friday. Currently 74. I'm staff meteorologist Derek Height.
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0: 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We're Johnny and Jocelyn.
1: Everyone knows my very educated mother just served us 9 pizzas. Although, generationally, it means something different.
0: Okay.
1: I don't remember what it is in the UK, but it's not that. Some people say 9 pies.
0: Right.
1: Or I forget what some of the other ones
0: are. And remind me, what is that for again?
1: The planets, the order of the planets.
0: Oh, yeah, the order of the planets.
1: You forgot what that was for?
0: I did. And then there's the one for music, which is...
1: Every good boy deserves fudge, yeah, when you're reading bass clef. But we bring this up because I couldn't remember what the term for that was. I was going through all the vocabulary in my brain, and it's called an acrostic, which that was not one of my guesses. And last night, it was super late. I was doom scrolling and watching really weird videos, and this gardening thing came up, and this woman was like, so I was checking my cucumbers, and I lifted one of the big leaves and there's like this giant poop sitting on the vine.
0: Yeah.
1: Like she was like, would a cat actually do this?
0: And this prompted you what? To go down the rabbit hole and search further or what?
1: I know. I was reading the comments.
0: Oh.
1: And someone said, dude, that's a frog. Frogs have huge poops. And I was like, what? So I've never seen frog poop or witnessed a frog while pooping. Sorry for another poop story today. So I Googled frog poop and it is giant, and you came into the living room, and I just looked at you, and I said, frogs poop huge turds. And you were like, is this an acrostic?
0: Yeah, this like, are you trying to give me like something so I can remember it? And then I was like going backwards. I was like, wait a minute, that doesn't make a word.
1: It's just a statement for the day. Frogs have giant poops.
0: Okay.
1: Sometimes the whole length of their body.
0: You learn a lot on the internet.
1: You do.
0: I'm glad you learned that.
1: Yeah, me too.
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3: I never understood M&M's and ice cream.
4: Yeah.
3: Why do that?
4: They get too hard. 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
4: You got a McDonald's dealer?
3: Anyways, I don't understand it because, yeah, the chocolate gets way too hard and it's just crunchy. Too crunchy. I don't like it. I like that texture.
4: I'm very sorry.
3: These are my thoughts of the day. But we got the happy headline of the day coming up here next.

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1: And it's time for your happy headline of the day. Man reunites people with lost class rings. Over the past 30 years, Richard Escobedo of San Antonio, Texas, has been on a mission to reunite people with their lost class rings, as per the headline. Back in 1997, Richard's high school class ring was stolen, so he started scouring local pawn shops and flea markets to track it down. While he never found his own, he kept spotting dozens of other lost and stolen class rings sitting in display cases, and he decided to start buying them up to hunt down their rightful owners. They weren't all stolen, though, right?
0: I mean,
1: what if some people pawn their own?
0: Yeah, probably most people just pawn them. Like, mine doesn't even fit me anymore.
1: Well, you got big old fingers.
0: Yeah.
1: Since starting this mission, Richard has reunited more than 200 people across the country with their long-lost high school memories. And he doesn't ask for money. Instead, all he wants in return is a picture of the owner wearing their ring so he can post it in his Facebook group, Class Rings Bought to Reunite to Rightful Owners. Very cut and dry Facebook group.
0: Spelled right out there.
1: The group gives people hope that their own lost treasures might turn up, all while Richard builds lifelong friendships and holds out hope that someone out there will eventually return his stolen ring, too.
0: Can you imagine, like, some of these people that get their ring and then they're just like, yeah, I'm the one that put it in the pawn shop.
1: I got rid of this.
0: You can take it back.
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1: Kenny Chesney and Megan Maroney have a new duet called It Just Got Weird on his upcoming album. He asked her to be on it and saying her voice is perfect for the emotion and angst of the song.
0: I love this idea.
1: Intriguing.
0: I love the title. Yeah. So you know it's probably going to be a pretty good song. Billy Strings was performing in Indiana on Thursday night when he was hit in the head by an object.
1: Ugh.
0: Some of you may have been there. But somebody in the crowd threw what's believed to be a lighter, and Billy was not having it.
1: Why would you do that?
0: I have no idea. People throw a lot worse stuff, cell phones.
1: People are weird.
0: So on Friday night's show, he came out on stage wearing a hockey helmet.
1: Good.
0: The helmet actually belonged to Indiana's minor league hockey team, the Indy Fuel. That's your Music City Minute for today. 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
1: weather? Slight chance for storms tonight. Otherwise, mainly cloudy skies. Lows dip down to about 66. Mainly cloudy skies tomorrow. Slight chance for showers. Highs around 80. Slight chance of rain showers tomorrow night. Lows dip down to about 65. Partly cloudy skies. Highs around 79. Thursday, with a chance for showers. 80, a mix of clouds and sun, Friday. Right now, 75. I'm staff meteorologist Derek Height.

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1: Kristen sent me a reel today, and it was like, it was making fun of people that are saying that summer's already over.
0: Yeah.
1: Like, oh, what a great summer. Too bad it's fall. And I am not trying to speed up time. I just hate summer. And I really don't ever want it to actually be Halloween. I want it to be like October 30th forever because it's my favorite time.
0: Question. Did you always hate summer? Like growing up?
1: No, just when I became aware that sweating is not fun. Like, literally, that's it. I just hate sweating.
0: Yeah,
1: I love being barefoot. Yeah. I love playing outside. We love swimming. I love gardening. I hate sweating.
0: I guess when you were a kid, you didn't care that you were sweating.
1: No, and we had a pool, or we were always at the beach, or the neighbor had a sprinkler, or we were doing street hockey. I love the outdoors. I hate sweating. Mm. But that translates at 39 years old into I hate summer, even though I don't. There's so many aspects that I like.
0: Absolutely.
1: Making jam, sun tea. How can you go wrong with sun tea?
0: Fair food,
1: exactly. But while we're talking about time and the seasons, apparently there are only 138 days until Christmas.
0: Oh no.
1: I mean, if you think about where we are in the calendar, sure, that makes sense. We're two-thirds of the way through, right?
0: Sure.
1: But that feels like not a lot of time.
0: Okay, let me ask you this, because I don't do math quickly. So 138 days until Christmas. How many days until Halloween?
1: 80.
0: Really?
1: 80.
0: Oh, my goodness.
1: Yeah. I mean, and 80 feels like a lot. Like, there's still plenty of summer left. And it's, what, actually 5 weeks left of summer?
0: We have 3 months, basically, with 80 days, roughly.
1: Right. Yeah. So everyone can calm down. But you might want to start Christmas shopping now.
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0: Tell us about it.
1: So not only do we have the Ultimate Summer Giveaway, yes, your chance to win a huge prize package, still opportunities for you to do that. 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
0: Do we have a giveaway date?
1: That will be coming up later on this month, I believe. I can't remember the exact date.
0: Okay.
1: But I will get back to you on that one. Other things going on, we have Garth Brooks tickets. You know, he's going to be in Chicago. He's going to be at the Allstate Arena. And his Blame It All on My Roots tour, two nights at the Allstate Arena, Friday, September 11th and Saturday, September 12th. 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Go to the contest page and maybe, just maybe, you'll be able to go see Garth Brooks.
0: Fingers crossed.
1: And maybe Chris Gaines, too. Fingers crossed on my side.

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1: You remember the classic movie, Willy Wonka?
0: Yeah.
1: You know, the other movie, Charlie and the Chocolate Factory. Or, as we all know, there was a book before all of these things.
0: Correct.
1: But the golden ticket, when Charlie finds the golden ticket and all the other kids find the golden tickets, they're searching for all this stuff, trying to find it out of the piles of all the chocolate. There's kind of a golden ticket type situation going on right now in card collecting.
0: Okay.
1: Card collecting obviously has kind of had a resurgence for sports cards. This is a cool one. So floating around the world of collectibles is a one-of-one numbered rookie debut patch autograph card of Cooper Flagg, who plays for the Dallas Mavericks, and he was the number one pick last year. Now, the Mavericks, they want the card.
0: One-of-one means there's only one.
1: There's only one.
0: Okay.
1: It is, like, special. I think there's a... What they've been doing with cards now is, like, they will take, like, a piece of a football and put it in the card, or they'll take like a piece of someone's jersey and put it in there. And then he autographed it. But the Dallas Mavericks, they don't want some random person to have the card. They actually want it themselves. And they're offering.
0: So who makes the card if the Mavericks didn't make the card?
1: Just one of the card companies.
0: Oh.
1: They just said, hey, let's make this super special edition thing. And instead of giving it to the Dallas Mavericks, they have hidden it in one of the packs of these cards.
0: Are you going to be a card collector now?
1: I kind of want to be. So they are offering a bounty to a lucky fan who unpacks this card. In exchange for the card, the team is offering, get this, 2 Mavericks season premiere lower level tickets for 32 years.
0: Was that his number?
1: I don't know. I think so. A signed game-worn flag as Cooper Flagg's rookie jersey.
0: Okay.
1: A post-game photo with him.
0: One photo, but tickets for 32 years? This seems weird.
1: It does seem weird. A private photo shoot with the Rookie of the Year trophy, which Flagg won last season, as well as the Larry O'Brien trophy, which is the championship trophy.
0: I don't know any of these humans.
1: A VIP tour of the practice facility down in Dallas, including a team meet and greet, a private basketball experience for up to 10 guests at American Airlines Center, and an all expense paid trip to Boston to see the Dallas Mavericks take on the Boston Celtics.
0: I am very sorry, but this whole time I thought you were talking about a football player. I really try to keep up with the sports, but I was like, okay, basketball experience. All right, yeah, got
1: Cowboys
0: it.
1: Play in
0: got
1: Dallas.
0: Got it. That's the football team.
1: The Mavericks are the basketball
0: team. Yeah, sorry. One step forward, 2 steps back. So you're going to start collecting cards.
1: I mean, I used to collect cards, a decent amount of ones, like a lot of baseball cards, a little bit of football, but I kind of stopped.
0: You know, if someone finds this card, they can't tell anyone.
1: No, you have to tell. Wouldn't you want to win all that stuff instead of owning the one card?
0: I mean, you can't tell anyone until you contact the Mavericks.
1: Right.
0: Yeah, because someone will come and try to steal that.
1: I'd probably call my lawyer first and just say,
0: I have a baseball card.
1: I have a baseball card.
0: It's basketball.
1: It's basketball.
0: Dang it.
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1: There's an unusual health warning coming out of China where an 18-year-old camper temporarily lost part of his hearing after spending more than 4 hours surrounded by the loud sounds of cicadas in a forest.
0: You can lose your hearing?
1: I'll tell you more about it in today's edition of
2: Weird World News.
1: Doctors say that the teen developed ringing in his ears and hearing difficulties after exposure to hundreds of insects at once. Now, while a single cicada isn't typically loud enough to cause damage, experts say large groups can exceed 85 decibels.
0: What's a normal hearing level?
1: Like right now, I've got a little decibel meter on my watch. 60 to 70 is where you, if that's okay. Like normal speaking. But 85 decibels, that's really bad. A level that can harm hearing over time. Now, the teen recovered fully after treatment and 2 weeks of rest, but doctors say prolonged exposure to any loud noise, even sounds from nature, can pose a risk.
0: But it was only 4 hours. If it was like 4 days, okay.
1: Right.
0: But 4 hours?
1: Yeah, like we went to that one sports bar one time and it was a lot of people.
0: Yeah.
1: That was in like the 90s.
0: Yeah, it was like, alert, alert.
1: Yeah.
0: I was like, oh no, I can tell. It's too loud in here.
1: That's your Weird World News for today.

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11: Slight chance for storms tonight. Otherwise, mainly cloudy skies. Lowest dip down to about 66. Mainly cloudy skies tomorrow. Slight chance for showers. Highs around 80. Slight chance of rain showers tomorrow night. Lowest dip down to about 65. Partly cloudy skies. Highs around 79. Thursday, with a chance for showers. 80. Mix of clouds and sun. Friday. Currently, it's 77 degrees. I'm staff meteorologist Derek Height.

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1: If I had to make one statement about my time here on Earth, I think it would be people are weird.
0: People are definitely weird. You're right.
1: And lots
0: myself included.
1: Yeah, lots of aspects. I'm weird, you're weird, but generally people are just weird. This is coming from a lot of weird people coming to the bookstore.
0: Yeah.
1: I actually had to make a post on the social media yesterday about just basic, not rules, but just little tidbits of information about my bookstore.
0: Little observations, you would say.
1: And this came about because I woke up yesterday morning. It was my one morning with nothing to do.
0: Yeah.
1: So I got to sleep in and I had a voicemail from the bookstore phone line. And I listened to the voicemail and it's a woman standing outside of the bookstore that says, "Oh, it's so cute in there. I wish you were open." That was the whole voicemail.
0: That was it.
1: Do you know how creepy that is? She went to a closed business, called the closed business, and said how disappointed she was that it was closed. The entitlement. That is so weird.
0: That is so weird.
1: That is so weird. I'm not going to Dairy Queen at midnight and I'm like, "Oh, ice cream really sounds good right now. I wish you were open."
0: I've always wanted to go to Chick-fil-A on a Sunday and just be like,
1: Would you call him? Would you call him and leave him a voicemail?
0: Wish you had chicken sandwiches right now.
1: It's so weird.
0: It is weird.
1: People are weird.
0: I don't get that. That's creepy, man. It's not even weird. That is full-on creepy.
1: Are you going to come in? Are you going to buy every book in the store? Because I'll drive there right now. But, you know, we got rules. And I have other jobs. And I have other things to do in my life. So, unfortunately, I'm not a 24-hour bookstore.
0: Just you wait. This woman's going to call our studio line and is calling like noon. Really wish you guys were on the radio right now.
1: I wish I could hear you talking.
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0: How's your face, head, neck doing today?
1: I'm doing all right. This week is like summer crunch. I'm getting everything in this week.
0: What do you mean? Oh, does it begin next week, school? It does,
1: yes,
0: doesn't
1: this
0: it?
1: Is the last week. So I feel like I am just struggling trying to fit everything in, make it fun.
0: What do you got
1: to
0: do? What's the plan? What are we looking at? What do we have going on?
1: Well, yesterday we went to the pool. Today we're doing a movie.
0: What movie? Are you going to take him to Spider-Man?
1: No, we're going to do the Minions movie. He likes the Minions.
0: Oh, is it in theaters? I didn't even know there was a Minions movie.
1: Maybe it's still there. I hope so. If not, we're doing Paw Patrol. We'll see which one. But I know for sure Friday he's doing a lemonade stand because he wants to make money.
0: Oh, nice.
1: Yeah.
0: Have you built the stand? I know you're kind of the builder of the family.
1: No, but I got the cutest stuff from Amazon, so I'm going to make it super cute. I'm going to actually put it outside our recording studio, so.
0: Oh, that's smart. That's smart.
1: Yeah.
0: Okay, so what are we looking at? You said Minions. Hold on. I looked it up.
1: I think so.
0: Yep.
1: Oh, gosh. I hope so. It's there. Okay,
0: Minions
1: cool.
0: And Monsters.
1: Yep. Yes. That's what we're going to do today. Later, when Paul gets done at the studio. So, yeah. I'm just trying to fit it all in. We start kindergarten on Monday, which is like, crazy.
0: Are you excited, though? I mean, oh, my God. Our lives are going to change.
1: I know.
0: Like,
1: I know.
0: Your work schedule, your life schedule, you're going to have more. How long is he in school for?
1: During the day, like, time?
0: Yeah, because doesn't kindergarten get out early or no?
1: No, he's full days, 3:15.
0: This is amazing. I can't wait.
1: No, you're going to be like, hey, come do this for me.
0: Oh, 100%. 100%. You and I are going to start doing a bonus podcast. We're going to do all this stuff.
1: Oh, Lord. Yes, I have a lot of feelings about it. Next week's going to be a rough one, I think.
0: Oh, God, I can't wait to talk to you that day.
1: No.
0: We need to post a video of you, like, taking him to school. That would be amazing.
1: Oh, I know.
0: When you're going to do that cheesy first day of school photo thing, right, that everybody does?
1: Absolutely. My little board that I do, yes.
0: Yeah, well, you got to do that for sure because, you know, when he gets married or whatever, you know, senior year, that you do the comparison ones and all that stuff. I love that stuff.
1: Yeah, I know.
0: My ex used to do all that, and then when her daughters became seniors, they were like, Mom, we have to go. She's like, it's your senior year. They're like, bye, Mom. Like, okay.
1: Elliot's so good. He's like, are we doing a picture? Yep, we're doing a picture.
0: Well, we're doing a lot today. Obviously, Country Courthouse is in about an hour. Info on the Clueless series. There's a big TV series of Clueless coming out. We're going to talk about that. And plastic surgeons reveal the best quiet luxury treatments next in 3 Nugs.

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1: Fish with Friends, Elizabeth Mary. I've got three nugs for you.
2: Let's do it. Let's do it.
1: Let's go to England. Who doesn't want to go to England, right? Anyway.
2: I'd love to go to England.
1: Oh, yeah. It's a wonderful place. My cousin Steve's there. I should introduce you to him. People love him. Anyway, a cat in England named Millie is 31 years old, which would make her the oldest cat in the world.
2: Oh, my gosh. I have a cat, Millie.
1: Her owner says that Millie has spent the last decade drinking only spring water. She enjoys a diet of salmon, prawns, chicken, and tuna. The owner would like to have her recognized by the Guinness Book of World Records, but he lacks the documentation. The oldest verified living cat is Flossie at 30.
2: Oh, my God. Well, they live longer than Snowball.
1: Yeah, right. My Snowball, you mean?
2: Yeah.
1: Yeah, good memory. Good God.
2: I know. I see. I listened to
1: you. All-time record belongs to Cream Puff, who lived to be 38 years and 3 days old.
2: Oh, my gosh.
1: It's crazy. Hey, Paramount Plus has ordered a sequel series of 1995's Clueless with Alicia Silverstone returning as Cher. The show will pick up roughly 30 years after the movie.
2: I cannot wait.
1: She's now a successful business owner and mother of a teenage daughter about to start high school. This series will film on location in L.A. I knew you'd love this. And is executive produced by Alicia, the original director and producer Robert Lawrence. Set to begin next year, no casting.
2: Oh my gosh, I love all these comebacks. Like Hilary Duff is making this big comeback from like the 2000s.
1: Well, she's doing that ladder program. My friend Megan does the ladder program. Like, it's insane, that workout program. It's amazing.
2: She looks amazing. Yeah, I love this. Throwback's coming back.
1: I think it's called Ladder. Maybe it's not called Ladder. It's something with an L. Anyway, according to plastic surgeons, one of the biggest status symbols these days is having work done that is so subtle that you simply look well-rested and refreshed.
2: Please, yes.

0: One surgeon said the goal is now the quiet look, refreshed look that no one can tell you had anything done. The sign of a good facelift or good injections is that no one can figure it out.
1: I feel like the natural look is really coming back.
0: 100. These days, patients are more educated than ever about aesthetics, and the less is more approach has also taken a turn to affect not just facial plastic surgeries, but also breast augmentations.
1: Yes, I think I know friends that are like either taking their implants out or going smaller.
0: I will tell you this though. If you have, and I'm not even being creepy fish or anything, if you have like back trouble and you have very large breasts, that means, and I know the guys are going to hate me for this, you need a reduction.
1: For sure.
0: Now, like, when you get a reduction, yes, they will cut off your flipples and they do move them. When they give, because when you get a reduction, make sure, because they usually do it for free, and your insurance should cover it. You just got to start going to doctor's appointments and documenting, like, your bra strap marks and back trouble.
1: Look at you. You, like, know way, you know a lot about this.
0: My friend Connie that passed, it changed her whole last half of her life.
1: Wow.
0: It was like, they literally, though, they cut off your flipples and they move them when they do the lift. But she never, she passed away at 52. She never had to wear a bra.
1: Oh my gosh.
0: She was a perfect seat. Yep.
1: I have none of these problems because my itty bitties are just, they're just there.
0: Yeah, they could put like D cups in you and you'd still be a C. All right, my friends, those are your nugs.

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4: Level off around 66.
5: Tonight, under mainly cloudy skies with a slight chance for showers. Mainly cloudy skies expected again tomorrow. Slight chance for showers. Daytime highs approaching 80. Slight chance for showers tomorrow night. Lows around 65. Partly cloudy skies. Chance of rain showers Thursday. Daytime highs approaching 79. 80. Partly cloudy Friday. Right now, 75. I'm staff meteorologist Derek Height.

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3: Fish with Friends in about 20 minutes, Elizabeth Mary. This guy did something with his kid, the musical thing. It's so cool. I can't wait to share it with you. We'll share that with you in about 20 minutes. But next, women, the text question of the day.
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0: 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Fish with Friends. Elizabeth Mary. I am nervous. Warning to my brothers in pain. You will all be anonymous today. Text question of the day. Go ahead.
1: What's the worst thing you can say to a woman? Oh, boy. Here we go.
0: All right.
1: Here we go.
0: There's so many fun things I'd like to say right now. What's the worst thing that you can say to a woman? You know, do you really want to wear that? Do they have that in a size bigger?
1: That's horrible, Fish. I'm dying over here.
0: You've gained a bunch of weight.
1: Oh, my God, no.
0: You shouldn't wear that. You're too fat for it.
1: Those are fighting words.
0: Well, these are all things that women have said to me, Elizabeth Mary. So.
1: You got thick skin. You're fine.
0: Right.
1: You're fine.
0: As a brother in pain, you know, like sometimes our feelings get hurt, too.
1: My gosh.
0: I want to hear a story. I want to hear a story of something somebody said to you, Elizabeth Mary. The worst thing that you can say to a woman. What are we looking at today for your answer? I'm dying to know.
1: Okay, well, this has not happened to me personally, but it's happened to friends of mine. Never, ever, even if the woman is 9 months pregnant, ever ask a woman when she's due, because it'll backfire in your face. I was in a conversation where someone asked someone and she had just had the baby.
0: Oh.
1: Still had the, like, you know, so bad.
0: Okay.
1: So bad.
0: So don't ask a woman when she's due.
1: Literally, if someone's like 9 months pregnant in front of me, I wait till they tell me they're expecting. And then I say, oh my gosh.
0: You want to know what I'll do? I'll go, really? I'll be like, I couldn't even tell. I'm like, you're holding it beautifully.
1: I am so glad we were not friends when I was pregnant, Fish. I gained like almost 60 pounds with Elliot. I was huge.
0: Yeah, you were a chunker from what you've told me. I've never seen photos, but you said you were a chunker. Yeah.
1: Yes, don't ever assume someone's pregnant. Wait till they acknowledge it.
0: But definitely text in a message via the app for today's text question of the day. What is the worst thing? Let's have fun with this. Don't worry, guys, you're anonymous. What's the worst thing to say to a woman?

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0: Bobby Bones in the Morning and everything country all day and all night long. This is 99.9 Y Country. Fish with Friends, Elizabeth Mary. Let's talk about you a little bit. So,
1: me.
0: Elizabeth Mary, one of her favorite topics is Elizabeth Mary. No, Elizabeth Mary actually is a full-time artist. That's your gig. That's what you do. That's your thing.
1: Yes, that's my thing.
0: Yeah, right. So anyway, the thing about Elizabeth doing that as a full-time artist and doing the thing, you write a lot of music. You write your own music. You have a new album coming out eventually.
1: Eventually. Yes, yeah, I do.
0: You've been working on it. And then you've been telling me about it. I heard one of the songs, Fighter. I loved it. It was beautiful. It's a very good song.
1: Thank you.
0: I heard a rough cut and I was like, why the hell is she only playing cowbell? And she had to explain it to me. But anyway, a very musical dyad has gone viral on TikTok. I know how much you love TikTok. He posted a song with the comment, why use generate AI when my toddler can generate lyrics? He plays all the instruments and sings the lyrics of how a toddler would sing them. Here it is.

So there was a little man. He was a tall, really tall little man. Oh, yeah, and he drived in rainbow cars where I just stopped it. He goed to a castle because he lived inside of there. And guess what? He was a prince. And he drived and he just drived and he drove to the grocery store so he could buy his mommy something gluten-free. This is written by his kid. Where was it? Like the queen's allergic to gluten. And he reached up for a cup and everything fell down. So what did he do? I mean, he picked it up. Little tall prince picked it up.

0: Isn't that amazing, Elizabeth Mary?
1: I should start doing this.
0: You need to learn how to properly utilize your child, is what I'm trying to teach you right now. You need to use this kid for that.
1: We'd have a number one song right now.